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0: Michelle Branch and the New Radicals, The Game of Love, the new one. Of course, that is a redo about 25 years on after Michelle Branch first released it. Turns out the lead singer of the New Radicals is the one who wrote that song. So there you go. They've teamed up again some 25 years later to re-release it, and I am here for it. Morning to you, Bundy. It is Brett with you here on Hits 939. Happy Wednesday. Hump day already. Love that for us, and isn't it a sensational day out there? Top of 31, if you don't mind. Warm days aren't hanging around though. Back to 26 tomorrow, 25 Friday, but it looks like a decent weekend. Sunny 28 and 29 Saturday and Sunday, but beware about the low temperatures though. Low on Saturday, 11 degrees, so that's a bit chilly mornings, but nice warm days. We've got that to look forward to with the weather. We've also got plenty of Bundy's best music to look forward to here on Hits. The music sounds better with you. That is both the song coming up next from Stardust and a salient point as well. That's you can get that next on Hits 939.
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0: Cherry Bomb, and you ought to know on Hits 939. It is Brett with you this morning, and you ought to know how you need to answer your phone whenever we're calling from Hits. 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That's where you've got to go to do that. And if your phone rings this afternoon, and it has to, even if it's not Brendo on the other end of the line, make sure you answer it with I'm as local as Hits939.
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0: 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About time to grab all the latest news, sport and weather. Get back into it on the other side, though. Regard, they're going to ride it. What's it? Let's not talk about it. Also got Ella Langley. I just want to be hurt so bad, it hurts so bad, it hurts so bad. I just want to be hurt. And this one from Live. Plenty more coming up in the other side of the news. Right here, right here.
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2: Hi, I'm Phoebe Humphrey. The federal opposition is calling on the PM to scrap recent changes to negative gearing and property tax, with fresh data showing new home sales have dropped for a fourth straight month. Liberal Senator Michaelia Cash telling Seven it's time for Anthony Albanese to admit he was wrong.
18: How much more pain does he want Australians to feel before he admits we got it wrong and he scraps those toxic taxes?
2: While Australia will need an extra 83,000 tradies to keep up with housing construction demand, according to the Housing Industry Association, they've outlined five ways they could attract more skilled workers to the sector, including better supporting builders who train the workforce. Temporary campgrounds will need to be set up for Brisbane Olympic spectators. That's according to the CEO of Camplify, who has been working with the state government ahead of the 2032 Games. Proposals also include freeing up university beds as the state faces an 11,000-room shortage. Random knife detection searches could soon become a reality in Victoria if Labor is re-elected at the state's November election. The proposal is based on Queensland laws that give police and PSOs the power to conduct random searches in public using metal wands. And all of Ed Sheeran's support acts for upcoming dates in his Loop tour have now withdrawn in solidarity with Macklemore. The rapper was kicked off the tour for his onstage comments in support of Palestine. Since then, four acts have dropped out, including Billie Eilish's brother Phineas and Sheeran's own live band.
1: Four Walls Realty, specialising in all things sales. 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
2: In sport, Fremantle will fly to Sydney today as they gear up for Friday night's prelim against the Swans. Dockers star Hayden Young says there's no plan to tag in-form Swan Errol Goulden.
19: Last week we went 4v4 in the guts and took them on as a team, and I mean that sort of works for us. There is times where we have gone to individuals.
2: And the Roosters have resisted the urge to rush back star playmaker Sam Walker for this weekend's NRL semi-final clash against the Sharks. Team sheets have been released with Angus Crichton named for his first game since May after injuring his foot. That's the latest news and sport.
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0: Beautiful sunny day out there for Bundy today, getting up to a top of 31 degrees. Tomorrow, mostly sunny, top of 26, partly cloudy on Friday at a top of 25. 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

0: That is Nickelback on Hits 939. It is Brett with you this morning. Big shout out to Bundaberg Meals on Wheels because they are this week's Workplace of the Week. Hopefully they've enjoyed their delicious looking morning tea platter. 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So Bundaberg Meals on Wheels are our Workplace of the Week. 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

0: It is Hitstar 39. Brett is with you this morning. Hope you're having a great Wednesday. A big day coming on the weekend. Of course, Saturday at Triple S Strawberries. We're going for some world records. Two are on offer. The most strawberries eaten in a minute. Look, it's easier than Maddie thought, but harder than probably it looks. There's a little bit of game planning to that, but you can be part of that if you like. Just send the team at Triple S Strawberries a video of you eating strawberries, as many as you can, in a minute, and they might put you into the finals there to go and try and crack that record. But of course, the big one is the picking day. Most amount of strawberries picked at the same time on the strawberry fields there at Triple S Strawberries. Make sure you've registered though. So head to triples-strawberries.com.au/pickn-day. PICKNDAY. And you can basically register for that one. While you're there, just use the promo code on checkout, HITS939. And see what that gets you as well. Not too shabby, if I don't see so. Now, it's going to be a big day. We're going to be there pretty much all day. Maddie and Trace kicking it off. Brendo and myself, the B team, are going to be there as well. Going to be a huge day. Breaking records out of Triple S Strawberries for their picking day.
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0: That's Bundy's Best Music on Hits 93.9, pushing 12 o'clock. That means I am Dunskies. Going out of here. Brendo is up next with the big Arvo. Coming up, first up, he's going to have the flashback lunch. Another chance for you to $50 voucher for Richie's Jewelers. Spend that on anything in store other than repairs. You need to tell Brendo the name of one of the five songs in the flashback lunch. And you just know while he's sitting there listening to it, he's going to be getting jiggy with it.
1: Getting jiggy with it.
0: Maybe he'll be sitting there reminiscing about his days as a musician, or what he could call the Boulevard of Broken Dreams.
1: My shadow's only one that walks beside me. My shadow.
0: Or lamenting his lack of commitment, because when the going got tough, the tough got going. Now, getting all these hints, this is the name of the song. Is this what you've got to give Brendo? Win a $50 voucher to Richie's Jewelers. He's also got, coming up after four, another chance for I'm As Local As Hits 939. If he calls you, $800 worth of vouchers. 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Plenty of that coming with Brendo in the Big Arbo, but that is it for me. Thanks for hanging out today, Bundy. This is Brett. Over and out.
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12: Hi, I'm Phoebe Humphrey. Labor will reveal its long-awaited migration policy tomorrow. Tony Burke was meant to unveil it earlier, but his speech was cancelled last month. The Home Affairs Minister will now speak at the press club tomorrow before PM Anthony Albanese heads off to New York on Friday. The policy set to outline methods to bring net migration down from 305,000 to 225,000 over 2 years. ING has lifted its interest rates ahead of the Reserve Bank's next meeting. The major bank says it's increasing its fixed interest rates for owner-occupier and investor home loans by 0.2% from today. The RBA will hand down its next rates decision on September 29. The federal government has weighed in on the latest data showing new home sales have dropped for a fourth straight month. The slump is being blamed on high interest rates, weaker buyer confidence and Labor's tax changes. But Housing Minister Claire O'Neill has told Seven those changes will get more Aussies into the market.
13: We've got some really important kind of indicators telling us that we're going to see exactly what we want, and that is more first home buyers in the market and more new builds being supported by investor dollars, which is really where we want that money to go.
12: Aussie researchers have found a link between parents using social media and becoming more overprotective over their teenagers. According to Griffith, making comparisons on social media is one of the strongest predictors of an anxious parent. And Meghan Markle has wished Prince Harry a happy 42nd birthday. She's taken to Instagram, writing, "Harry is simply the best."
11: Cash for scrap. Archon Metals Recycling. 16 Steptoe Street, Bundy East. It's 939. Your sport now.
12: In sport, the Swans insist they're under no illusion how tough Freo will be in Friday night's AFL prelim, despite the Dockers' loss in week one of the finals. Logan McDonald admits it's going to be a tough battle.
14: They haven't had many performances like that for the year, so they've been the clear best team. Their contest, they got star-started all across the ground, so we're under no illusions that. And they're just going to roll over here and give it to us.
12: And Australia's taken a 1-0 lead in its one-day series against Zimbabwe with a 59-run win. Matt Renshaw top scoring with 109 off 94 deliveries. That's the latest news and sport.
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16: Across Bundy, a partly cloudy one today with a slight chance of a shower later on in the afternoon and a top of 31 degrees. Mostly sunny for the next couple of days. Top of 26 tomorrow, 25 on Friday. 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
16: 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This week, I'm after song titles. Any song title in the next five songs in this five-song Flashback Lunch, and that $50 for Richie's is all yours. Kicking it off with Will Smith. You know what he's doing with it. It's a Flashback Lunch on Hits 939.

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4: 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Today will be the fourth, of course, after a two-week hiatus. 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
5: Thanks for asking. 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
3: Charles and Eddie, Would I Lie to You, from 1991.
2: Nice, Would I Lie to You. Even the year, even the artist. Oh, David, you are going above and beyond. 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
3: Probably myself.
2: All right, go and bling. I love that.
3: Yeah,
2: some
3: why not?
2: Some would say gangster even, depending on what you go for. All right, mate, congratulations. May you have yourself an awesome afternoon.
3: Thank you, sir.
2: Big congrats to David. He's going to be blinging up and looking gangster. Your next chance to win $50 to spend at Richie's Jewels will be tomorrow afternoon. Be listening to the Flashback Lunch at midday to find out how, if you didn't already hear that today. Right now it's Pink, but that's irrelevant. No, that's the song title. You're on Hits 939.

0: Taylor Swift on Hits 939, getting all Shakespearean and stuff, and we will be getting Loose Feet up next before we hear from Stella Lefty and Justin Bieber, both coming up in the next 10 as well. Big day coming up this Saturday for Bundy out at Triple S Strawberries, going for a couple of different Guinness World Record attempts, one being, obviously, how many strawberries you can eat within a minute. Get your videos into Triple S for that. And if you have paid for your ticket to be a part of the Guinness World Record attempt of the most strawberries being picked simultaneously for free, don't worry. You don't need to change or rebook your ticket now that they are offering up free tickets. That free ticket is for without strawberries to take home. So now you've got the option. You can just get your free one, become a history maker, or you can still have your history maker plus 500 grams of strawberries pick and take home. And there's history maker also plus a kilo pick and take home strawberries. Now, we need a lot more people, at least 500 more. We've got to get over 1,200 people at least there picking their own strawberries. But the more we get, the longer we will hold the record for. Gather the troops. It's a call to arms. We want to bust that record at Triple S Strawberries this Saturday. You're on Hits.
1: If you hear footy and think Broncos. 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If you hear gym.
0: Oh, pick and take home strawberries. Now, we need a lot more people, at least 500 more. We've got to get over 1,200 people at least there picking their own strawberries. But the more we get, the longer we will hold the record for. Gather the troops. It's a call to arms. We want to bust that record at Triple S Strawberries this Saturday. You're on Hits.
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0: Best music hits 939, Stella Lefty. It is Brendo with you for Bundy's Big Wednesday Arvo. And just to clarify, for the haters with the messages that I am getting, Triple S Strawberries, we're going for a couple of Guinness World Record attempts this Saturday. If you've paid for your ticket to be involved in the most strawberries being picked simultaneously, you don't need to change or rebook your ticket. Your existing booking remains valid. If you want to change your ticket to a free ticket that is now there without strawberries to take home, they will happily change that for you. If you have no idea what I'm talking about, check the Triple S Strawberries Facebook page and the Hits 939 Facebook page. Coming up next after the news, Noah Kahan. Also in the next 10 to 15, Olivia Rodrigo. A throwback from I'll just do that. New sport, weather and a tick. Brendo with ya. Hits 939.
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17: Hey there, I'm Brooke Seychell. Tony Burke will end weeks of speculation tomorrow when he unveils Labor's migration policy. The Home Affairs Minister will outline the government's plans at the National Press Club after his initial speech was cancelled early last month. Labor will outline how it will bring net migration down to 225,000 over 2 years. Meanwhile, it's another blow for Labor's renewables target, with new modelling showing Australia could fall considerably short of hitting its 82% goal by 2030. A shortfall in building major solar, wind and battery projects is contributing, undershooting the target by nearly 30%. The former ACO boss says the ball was dropped in Australia following the October 7 attacks. Dennis Richardson quit his role as special advisor to the Royal Commission into Anti-Semitism back in March. He's told the ABC there is no one individual at fault.
18: Not referring to anyone in particular, but society as a whole. Some things that were said and done were not picked up by the media in the way they should have been.
17: AI juggernaut Anthropic has signed its first Australian data centre deal with Queensland's Western Downs region to host the AI factory. The data centre will have a total capacity of up to 2.1 gigawatts and is expected to be up and running by 2027. And Macaulay Culkin is coming down under for special screenings of the 90s classic Home Alone. The child star will be doing live interviews after the film in Sydney, Melbourne and Brisbane.
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17: Swans forward Logan McDonald will be hoping to repeat his career best goal haul when the side takes on the Dockers in Friday night's AFL prelim. McDonald bagged six majors in the win over Brisbane in the qualifying final, but he's playing down his own impact in that game.
19: I was just very lucky the team played a really good game. All across the park, everyone contributed and played their role, and I was just lucky to get on the end of a couple, I guess, and yeah, hopefully can do a bit more.
17: That's the latest in news and sport.
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1: 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It's 939, Bundy weather.
0: Across Bundy, a partly cloudy one today with a slight chance of a shower later on in the afternoon and a top of 31 degrees. Mostly sunny for the next couple of days. Top of 26 tomorrow, 25 on Friday. 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

0: G'day, Spence and Hyatt's Goo Goo Dolls on Hits 939. It is Brendo with you for Bundy's Big Wednesday Arvo. Thanks for hanging out with me. Up next, Martin Garrix and Ed Sheeran's latest collab they have released together. Repeat it.
1: If the world ends tonight, you'll be in my heart.
0: I tell you what is repeating it is the heavy situation going on over in Gaza in the West Bank, and Ed Sheeran has been thrown right into the thick of it with the controversy of Macklemore now getting booted off the Ed Sheeran North American leg of his Loop tour, Macklemore being the main support. Now that he's been booted off, he has had other support acts leaving in solidarity. It really is not a heavy situation going on over in Gaza in the West Bank, and Ed Sheeran has been thrown right into the thick of it with the controversy of Macklemore now getting booted off the Ed Sheeran North American leg of his Loop tour, Macklemore being the main support. Now that he's been booted off, he has had other support acts leaving in solidarity. It really is not Ed Sheeran's fault. It wasn't his decision. The promoter was the one that had the contract with Macklemore. And what Macklemore has essentially done is bring a very heavy political issue into what is essentially a family space, a concert-going family space. So very much feeling for Ed Sheeran there. He's always been apolitical. He loves remaining neutral, and now he's copping it. Not just a bit of backlash for what his promoter's done, but also now the uncertainty of whether or not there will be supports on the remaining dates on the North American leg of the Loop Tour. We've got an article up at the Hits website. You can check it out if you would like to know what's going on. As I just did earlier, now know a whole lot more than I care to like. Anyway, Martin Garrix, Ed Sheeran, coming up next on Hits 939.
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0: Love and Local on Hits 93.9. It's In Excess. New music from Cyril coming up in a couple songs' time. Brendo with you, shouting out to this week's Workplace of the Week.
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0: Big congrats to the legends at Meals on Wheels Bundaberg, who incidentally are looking for new kitchen volunteers. 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
0: Simple's right. I tell you what, you'd be happy if you got that call, wouldn't you? Yeah, speaking of which, coming up next, after the news. Because I'm happy. Clap along if you feel like a room without a roof. Also in the next 10, Alex Warren. A throwback from Nirvana. Don't we all? I'm as local as Hits 939. I'll be making a call in the next few hours. Get it right if your phone rings. New sport weather in just a tick. Brendo with you. You're on Hits.
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14: 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This is your news now.
15: Hey there, I'm Brooke Seychelle. Another rate hike from the RBA could be looming, with major bank ING lifting its interest rates. From today, fixed interest rates for owner-occupier and investor home loans will increase by 0.2%. The RBA's next rates decision will be revealed on September 29. A News 24 host has spoken out after offensive comments by ex-Labor staffer Rees Muldoon were unearthed yesterday. The former actor was sacked by Senator Richard Dowling over posts targeting Peter Credlin and Senator Jacinta Namperjimpa Price. Now Credlin's hit back on her program, questioning Labor's vetting process.
16: And I don't for a minute believe that this was missed when he was vetted for his job as a Labor staffer. I don't. Because I know that Labor vet people thoroughly. So it's my view that someone saw these comments and thought they could get away with them.
15: Meantime, the Greens have slammed AI companies, accusing them of blackmailing the government to change Australia's copyright laws. Senator Sarah Hanson-Young says AI companies are holding a gun to the government's head after the ABC revealed Labor is considering an opt-out model for creatives. Overseas, Donald Trump has criticised the US Supreme Court after it rejected his push to restrict mail-in voting in the upcoming midterm elections. And the Spirit of Tasmania website has crashed after highly anticipated tickets for the new vessels went on sale this morning, although the planned inaugural passenger sailing dates are still unconfirmed.
14: Summertime in Bundy brings out the termites. 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It's 939, your sport now.
15: Dolphins hooker Jeremy Marshall-King says he hopes to taste more success in the upcoming prelim after the side's maiden finals win last week. It was Marshall-King's first ever finals appearance after a decade in the NRL. He credits life off the field for his career best form.
17: On the outside of footy, just enjoying life and really enjoying it. My family, my kids, and just doing things best I can. And probably the best mentally.
15: That's the latest in news and sport.
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0: Across Bundy, a partly cloudy one today with a slight chance of a shower later on in the afternoon and a top of 31 degrees. Mostly sunny for the next couple of days. Top of 26 tomorrow, 25 on Friday. 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

0: G'day, Ruby Anna. Taylor Swift on Hits 939, Elizabeth Taylor. Yeah, it's Brendo here. Thanks for hanging out with me. Got Good Charlotte for you next. Then Sunny Federa and Libby Anker. Baby, let me be you. Hey, heads up. More trees, wildlife, footpaths, a new bridge, and plenty more to explore. Sounds sweet, right? That is stage three of the Washpool Creek Naturalisation Project. They're transforming that section between Hargo Street and Baldwin Swamp Environmental Park, and it's going to be finalised in June next year. Absolutely awesome. It's going to have like 90,000 trees, shrubs, and ground cover. You can check all the details under the news section. It's 939.com.au. When I wake up,
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0: Company. Calm down is something I'm glad no one told Kelly to do when she answered her phone with I'm as local as Hits 939.
1: Oh my God! Oh, Mammy! Oh! I'm so excited! Thank you! Oh, so happy! So, what have I won?
0: If you were to ask me that question today, I would tell you $800 worth of vouchers thanks to Grimm's Gaming and Hobbies. All you got to do once you've registered the Hits website, still time, go do it, is answer your phone by saying,
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0: Simple's right. We got new music from Dasher up in the next 10. If I got time, if not, you'll be hearing New Radicals. Love that. Very soon as well, we will find out which school is lucky enough to get a Fresh Fruit Frenzy thanks to Creative Kids.
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0: 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Also in the next 10, Maroon 5 and Christina Aguilera. And the latest from Miles Smith and Noah Horan, Drive Safe. 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
0: She is out and about doing good stuff for your kids' food triangle activity. Relatively new to the team, Reese, we have been getting to know you a couple of weeks ago. Found out your favourite fruit was watermelon. Let's continue on that track. If you had to be one fruit, which would it be?
2: Probably a banana. I think that'd be pretty cool.
0: Well, I completely agree. Banana is the happy fruit. But what is it that drives you to being a banana?
2: Well, I don't know. Peel back the layers. That yellow colour. I don't know. I just think, why not? Why not be a banana?
0: I love that. Taking the onion and making it happy. That's gold. Oh, Reese, which school is getting their fresh fruit frenzy today?
2: I have ventured all the way out to Moore Park today. Whoa. Moore Park State School.
0: Nice. You are well travelled. And what goodness do the kids have in store?
2: We've got oranges, red and green pears, and our good old favourite kiwi fruit for that as well.
0: I hope to have some kids doing that kiwi fruit and skin all challenge, which I think Brett is still yet to get some of the little legends up on our Facebook page that are doing it. But if they do, make sure you film them. Make sure their parents don't mind.
2: I sure will. But, you know, thanks to our friends at Creative Kids for the fruit today as well.
0: Nice one. Yes, absolute legends. And as are the kids at Moore Park Beach, may they enjoy your fresh fruit frenzy and may you enjoy as well.
2: Thank you.
0: Sweet as. Chat to you tomorrow.
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18: 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That's GYG done right. At GYG, we're all in. 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
19: Hey there, I'm Brooke Seychelle. The first Australian data centre deal has been signed off with AI giant Anthropic to back a data centre in Queensland's Western Downs. It's understood the site would be built in line with the government's expectations, despite the deal wrapping up before the federal government finalised its own regulations. It's expected to come online next year. The Home Affairs Minister has defended Labor's decision to keep the humanitarian intake at 20,000 places. The intake was supposed to drop to 13,500 until the PM made an 11th-hour intervention, which the opposition says will come with a $7 billion price tag. But Tony Burke says Labor has upheld its commitment to increase the intake.
20: This government, when we came to office, made clear that we'd be boosting the humanitarian program to 20,000 places. It remains at 20,000 places.
19: Overseas, at least three people are dead after a helicopter crashed between two buildings near a separate fatal bus accident in Los Angeles. Authorities say at least one of the victims was a pedestrian near the site of the chopper crash, while investigations are continuing. And Tyra Banks is headed to court in her fight to get unaired footage from the recent America's Next Top Model documentary. The producers are opposing the star's attempt to see hours of unaired footage of her former co-stars Miss J and J Manuel that didn't end up in the documentary. The former model thinks the footage could prove her claim she was defamed thanks to selective editing.
1: Four Walls Realty, specializing in all things sales. 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It's 939, your sport now.
19: Swans forward Logan McDonald has praised the players that have come into the side following the suspension of the Pullman Five. Despite being written off after last month's incident, the Swans are one game away from a grand final appearance. McDonald says the young players have helped lift the whole side.
21: Probably a month ago they didn't think they'd be getting the opportunity in the final series, and as we know, things changed and here they are playing a home prelim, so they've given us so much energy.
19: That's the latest in news and sport.
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1: 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Hits 939, Bundy weather.
0: Across Bundaberg, the Bureau has given us a slight chance of a shower over the last part of this afternoon and overnight tonight as well. Going to be a warm one though, won't be dropping below about 15 degrees. Mostly sunny tomorrow with a top of 26. Looking the same on Friday, but a top of 25. 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
0: Good afternoon. Bundy's Big Wednesday arvo. Trivia time, survive the five. You get five questions right within 30 seconds. I'll send you to World Gym for 2 weeks. 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Oh, we've had the full gamut of it this week. 4 out of 5 on Monday, 1 out of 5 yesterday. Let's see what hump day brings. You want to have a crack at surviving the five? Give me a call. It is 415-30-886. Miles Smith and Noel Horan. Drive safe on Hits 939.

0: Bundy's Best Music Hits 939. It's Brendo with you. Good afternoon. Bundy's Big Wednesday Arvo about to hit 3:15. Got a couple of mostly sunny days ahead. Tops of 26 and 25 tomorrow and Friday. What does an escalator do when it's broken? Nothing. Just stairs.
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0: Hello, Tanya. How are you going?
2: Good, thank you.
0: Excellent. How long since you've played?
2: 6 weeks.
0: 6 weeks. Whoa, that's a good memory for starters. Hopefully that means you'll remember your trivia well that I'm about to ask you. You know the drill then. 5 questions, 30 seconds. Get them right for the 2 weeks at World Gym and the pizza money you can pass. We'll come back to them if there's time. Otherwise, it's your first answer I need. I wish you the best of luck. Let's get that 5.
1: 3, 2, 1. Your time starts. Your time starts now.
0: What's the capital city of Japan?
2: Tokyo.
0: What does the acronym GOAT stand for?
2: Ha!
0: True or false, Marilyn Monroe had a higher IQ than Albert Einstein?
2: True.
0: Which American rapper has just been kicked off Ed Sheeran's North American Loop tour?
2: Pass.
0: Who played Neo in the Matrix movies?
2: Keanu Reeves.
0: The acronym GOAT, G-O-A-T.
3: The best on the world.
2: Nah, don't know it.
0: That was very close though. Who's that that just said that?
2: That was Hugo.
0: Ah, Hugo. Right, nice. Hugo, very nearly spot on. It sort of does mean the same, but not what the GOAT stands for. With that one, you were looking for greatest of all time.
2: Yeah.
0: However, the capital city of Japan is Tokyo. Neo in the Matrix movies was played by Keanu Reeves. Now, true or false, Marilyn Monroe had a higher IQ than Albert Einstein. I love where you went with it, because that would just be incredible if it was true. And a lot of people think it is. Turns out, there's no evidence of it. It's just an internet myth. It seems as though Albert did have a higher IQ. The American rapper that just got booted off Ed Sheeran's North American Loop tour has been getting a bit too political. Macklemore was who you were after.
2: Rightio.
0: And sadly, everyone's following him. All the other support acts, apparently even Ed Sheeran's band, is quitting. So that's a bit grim. But that is neither here nor there. I look forward to when you guys get through again next. And well done, Hugo. Love your work.
3: Thank you.
0: Anytime.
2: Thank you.
0: Thank you. You guys have an awesome afternoon.
2: Thanks, Brenda. Hits 939.

0: G'day, Bundy East. It's 5 on Hits 939. Lady Gaga and Bruno Mars up next, then Cherry Bomb. It's Brendo with you. Good afternoon. The school zone's still active across the region. Take it easy if you're out and about. On the topic of road shenanigans, Queensland has officially been named the strictest state in the country when it comes to road penalties. Not cool, right? Compare the Market has evaluated the cost of 4 common driving offences across all Aussie states and territories. And it's grim for us here in the Sunshine State. So, minor speeding, running a red light, failing to wear a seatbelt and using a mobile phone while driving. All of those, we have the highest penalty for any of those categories in the country. You can check out some more details on these grim facts under the news section, hits939.com.au.
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0: Bundy's Hits 939 headlining his first arena tour of Australia in April next year. Somba, that's Homewrecker. Got the latest from Zara Larsson up next. Then going to throw back with Marcy Playground. It is Brando with you. Thanks for hanging out with me this afternoon. If the phone were to ring over the next few minutes to hour and a half, would you answer it by saying,
1: I'm as local as Hits 939?
0: Surely you would, because you'd win stuff. Make sure you register the Hits website. We've been jackpotting since yesterday morning. Well, no one's answered their phone correctly yesterday or today. Peter this morning didn't answer her phone right. We have now jackpotted. Thanks to Grimm's Gaming and Hobbies, we've got $800 worth of vouchers up for grabs. I may or may not be about to make that phone call right now. If your phone rings, make sure you answer it by saying,
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0: Live across Bundy on Hits 939, that's Bushera. Doesn't look like that slight chance of a shower the Bureau gave us for the late part of the afternoon is going to pay off. Might still get one overnight, though. There's about a 25% chance at 4 a.m. $800 worth of vouchers up for grabs. I'm as local as Hits 939 at the moment. I may or may not still be about to make that call. If your phone rings, make sure you answer it by saying,
1: I'm as local as Hits 939.
0: Coming up after 4 for the drive home, Alex Warren.
2: My loneliness left the room the second that you walked in, something like a fever dream.
0: It's just good vibes. Hey, I've also got the new one from Miley coming up, Bass Persuades. And a throwback from Jimmy Bell. I'll be sending that out to all the working class people. Be you in an office, be you out on the farm, be you looking after the kids at home. It is Brendo with you for the drive home. You're on Hits 939.
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13: Today in the news, there have been major developments with the war on ugly. We're crossing live to our reporter on the ground now. How are things over there?
14: This battle has raged all day. 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Yesterday in Bagara, Steve Seamless Flooring also conquered an ugly laminated kitchen and tiled bathroom. 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
17: Hey there, I'm Brooke Seychell. We've got a preview of what Labor's migration announcement will be tomorrow, with the Home Affairs Minister saying Australia needs to bring net overseas migration down. Tony Burke's told Parliament Labor will be using tools to improve the migration system.
18: To be able to work through this, we need to be able to make sure that we deal with the numbers. We need to make sure that we deal with the numbers overall and do so in a sensible, targeted way that provides the easiest pathway through for the Australian economy.
17: Meanwhile, fresh turmoil for Australia's energy transition, with new modelling showing Labor could fall considerably short of its renewables goal. It's understood Australia will hit just 53% of energy from renewable sources by 2030, well below the 82% target. To the Northern Territory, where Bushfires NT has issued its highest level emergency warning for a bushfire just north of the Darwin River Dam. Authorities are urging residents to leave the area immediately. And the Gold Coast mayor has apologised for swearing at a journalist during a heated media conference. Tom Tate faced intense questioning yesterday over an encounter with Donald Trump before snapping at a reporter and storming off. He admits it was wrong and he should have risen above it.
19: I was out of line, using a swear word, even though being frustrated. And I absolutely apologise to all the journalists that was there and to really the people who saw it right throughout Australia.
3: Cash for scrap. Archon Metals Recycling. 16 Steptoe Street, Bundy East. It's 939. Your sport now.
17: Two Blues have inked deals to stay on at Icon Park. Defenders Nick Newman and Nick Hayes both signing one-year contract extensions to keep them at Carlton until the end of 2027. And the Sydney Roosters will farewell two of the NRLW's biggest stars at the season's end, with Corbin Baxter and Millie Elliott announcing their retirements. Baxter leaves as a Foundation Rooster and Premiership-winning captain, while four-time Premiership winner Elliott will also call time on a decorated career. That's the latest in news and sport.
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0: Across Bundaberg, the Bureau has given us a slight chance of a shower over the last part of this afternoon and overnight tonight as well. Going to be a warm one though, won't be dropping below about 15 degrees. Mostly sunny tomorrow with a top of 26. Looking the same on Friday, but a top of 25. 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

0: G'day, Goodwood. Ella Langley on Hits 939, Be Her. Up in the next 10 minutes, playing at Brisbane Entertainment Centre tomorrow night, Jason Derulo got Ed Sheeran lined up for you as well. It is Brendo with you for the drive home. Hopefully you're having a cracker of a Wednesday so far.
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3: Hello.
0: Oh no, Evelyn. It's Brendo from Hits 939. I was hoping you'd answer your phone with I'm as local as Hits 939.
3: Oh. Okay.
0: Oh, that's sad enough to say that is a $200 Foodworks card, $200 fuel card, and $400 worth of FPOS cards. Evelyn, I am very much hoping you register again and next time answer your phone by saying...
3: I'm as local as...
0: It's 939. Oh, Evelyn, I am crushed for you. Please, register again. I'm hoping you pop up again in the afternoons. I recommend using it any time, day or night. It gets rid of telemarketers, guaranteed.
3: All right, no worries. Thank you so much.
0: Oh, I hope you have a good night.
3: You too, bye.
0: That $800 worth of vouchers was all thanks to Grimm's Gaming and Hobbies, your local gaming community bringing players together through fun and adventure. The Grimm team welcome everyone to play, and I wish Evelyn played I'm as local as Hits 939 a little bit better. 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If your phone rings and the next chance to win will be with Maddie and Trace after 8 tomorrow morning, make sure you answer your phone with I'm as local as Hits 939.
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0: Australia's best music hits 939, Blink 182. It's Brendo with you for the drive home. Not only are we the home of Bundy's best music, but we're the home of Matty and Trace for the Hits Brekkie Show. There has been a worldwide study that has revealed what women look for in a partner. Obviously, Matty and Trace were all over. Mainly Trace was all over this during his breakie this morning.
1: So the first one we're going to talk about is sexual experiences, your body count of your new partner. Does that factor in? 75% of Italians said that is a big, could be a deal breaker. If their partners, you know, had a lot of sexual experiences, Teak would have been okay with you. Like, you, I don't see you had a plethora of, you know, because you had no ladies for quite a while.
2: Has your counter run out of numbers?
1: Physical appearance. This is all the world together. What is more important? A taller partner. 90% of women said they need a taller partner.
2: What are you hooing? I'm taller than Teak. You idiot. What do
1: yeah,
2: you
1: I
2: mean?
1: Know, but if you weren't with Teak, you know, you'd have a bit of trouble, I think.
2: I'm taller than you.
1: How many people, how many women in the world think a large penis is important? What percentage? Have a guess.
2: 45.
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0: Bundy's Best Music Hits 939. There it is. We're done and dusted for Bundy's Big Wednesday Arvo. Big commiserations to Peter from this morning, Evelyn from this afternoon, neither of whom answered their phone with I'm As Local As Hits 939. But the good news for everyone else, that means we've jackpotted again. Tomorrow morning when Maddie and Trace make a call after 8 a.m, you stand to win yourself $1,000 worth of vouchers. All you got to do is answer your phone with
1: I'm As Local As Hits 939.
0: Simple's right. Will and Woody up next. Thank you very much for joining me this afternoon. I'm Brendo. Keep it turned up to 11 and happy thoughts.
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16: Hey there, I'm Brooke Seychelle. International students will be effectively banned from bringing their family members to Australia under a long-awaited overhaul of the immigration system set to be unveiled by the Home Affairs Minister tomorrow. It comes after Tony Burke told Parliament today Australia needs to get net overseas migration down.
17: The more tools that are available, the better we can target the system. The best form of outcome there will be if we are able to sort our way through for a legislative option. In the absence of that, there are still more levers that the government will be able to use.
16: The PM has distanced himself from former actor turned ex-Labor staffer Rhys Muldoon after disparaging comments he made resurfaced yesterday. Anthony Albanese has told Parliament he had no part in Muldoon's hiring and wasn't the one responsible for his previous Australia Day ambassador role, which he's since been stripped of.
18: Clearly say that it is not appropriate for him to be an ambassador. I find his comments outrageous and completely unacceptable.
16: Mining company Fortescue has become the third group to appeal against the federal court's landmark compensation to the Pilbara traditional owners. The WA giant was forced to pay a record $150 million for building four iron ore mines in WA's north without their permission. And new stats show more than one in six Melbourne workers missed their shifts last Friday as the NFL took over the MCG. According to payroll company Deputy, retail workers were the most likely to call in sick.
2: Four Walls Realty, specialising in all things sales. 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It's 939, your sport now.
16: A boost for the Dolphins with Tevita Nowfahu and Brad Schneider locked in on new deals. 20-year-old Nowfahu has racked up 15 NRL games with the Finns and has inked a deal through to the end of 2029, while Schneider will stay with the club until the end of 2028. And the signing blitz continues in the AFL. Zach Merritt has reportedly signed a four-year deal with Hawthorn worth more than $1 million per season. The Hawks now have to strike a trade with Essendon, where the 30-year-old remains contracted for another season. That's the latest in news and sport.
2: It's just after five. What a feeling.
19: Oh my God. Wow.
2: Wind down after work every Thursday, Friday and Saturday at the Base Bar. And remember,

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1: Across Bundaberg, the Bureau has given us a slight chance of a shower over the last part of this afternoon and overnight tonight as well. Going to be a warm one though, won't be dropping below about 15 degrees. Mostly sunny tomorrow with a top of 26, looking the same on Friday, but a top of 25. 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

0: It's Will and Woody. Hope you're having a wonderful drive home. We're talking first date memorabilia.
1: I'll allow early date memorabilia as well. I just didn't think this was a thing, that people would keep something from a really early date. When, let's be honest,
0: it's not something that you would do. And I think that's why you're bringing it up, because you're feeling insecure. And I understand that.
1: Yeah, you've perfectly dissected the situation. But Annalise, you told us that you ate a double Mars bar in your shared kitchen that you share with your brother.
2: Yeah.
1: Turns out that was his first date memorabilia.
2: Yes. They bought it for the first date, didn't eat it, weirdos. And so I did.
1: Do you think there's part of him that just, like, to keep her happy, like, he can just go and buy another double Mars, can't he?
0: No, you can't. It's not the same.
1: I think you can.
0: No, you can't. It's not the same.
1: now you're defending it because you have first date memorabilia.
0: Yeah, and so do a lot of other people. Danny's text through on 0429 131065 said mine and my partner's was chicken pesto, his favorite food. I think that's just
1: so
0: like
1: jar, a jar of chicken pesto.
0: I think Danny
1: has kept the jar.
0: I think she's just saying like that's the memory.
1: Oh, like, no.
0: We're talking physical. Yes. Memorabilia.
1: Yes, yes.
0: So,
1: yes.
0: Yeah, every anniversary, Danny said, we have that. Thanks for clarifying. That's all, it would need to be you have the leftovers of the chicken pesto pasta you had. You somehow managed to preserve
1: that. That's romantic. That's beautiful.
0: That's the bit.
1: I'm going to get your memorabilia in a second. We got Steph here. Steph, what's your early date memorabilia?
3: Hi, guys. It is a business card. This guy walked through the motel nightclub door as I was leaving and just said, you're not leaving, are you? And I said, oh, I am. And he ripped out a business card, and that was 18 years ago. We've been married 14 years.
1: Oh, great.
0: Smooth.
1: Story. Sorry. Is a business carding smooth?
0: 18 years ago it is.
1: Yeah,
0: right. 18 years ago, 100%. People are still using business cards then, for sure.
1: How would you respond to, obviously, if you were single now? Now, again, Steph, in today's day, would you like to be business carded?
3: No way. I thought it was the cringiest thing ever, but I called him, so
0: I'm starting to learn that you got to be a bit cringe to get over the line.
1: Make yourself vulnerable.
0: Yeah, like, oh, Steph, so endearing. He's million like a dork, but he's still going for it.
1: Did he have an impressive job title, Steph? Like, it was a bit of a flex, what was on the business card?
3: No, it was really bizarre. He worked for an American camp company. So I was like, what is this guy and who is he? And yeah, no idea. But so it was a bit bizarre.
1: So
3: but
1: not a flex. Sounds like a lovely job being a camp leader, but like not a flex of a business card.
0: Not at all. Camp leader. Scouts on her, take you out on a date.
1: Saluted her as well as he gave her the card.
0: Fair enough. That's cute though. Tanya, has messaged through, or Tanya maybe, on 0429 131065. She said, my first date memorabilia, my partner got me a bunch of flowers. And she said, I put them in a frame and 4.5 years later, they're going strong in our lounge room.
1: Oh, did you like get them dehydrated and pressed?
0: I don't think you didn't need to get them dehydrated. She probably just did it herself, left them outside for a bit.
1: Oh, gorgeous.
0: Not everything's about upscaling woods and spending money on things. Chill out, mate.
1: Let's go to Angelique here. Angelique.
4: Hello.
0: You just do it yourself.
1: Hi. Early date memorabilia, Angelique.
4: Early date, yeah.
1: What do we got?
4: So it was actually our first date. We went bowling.
1: Yeah.
4: So, good old strike bowling.
1: Great
4: Made
1: day.
4: A bet. Whoever loses has to steal a bowling ball. I lost. Ended up walking out with the bowling ball under my top, which is still with us. And 9 months later, I fell pregnant. And 5 years later, we've got 2 kids.
1: Oh, beautiful, Angela. Now, we don't condone stealing, obviously. We love strike bowling.
4: No. Strike bowling. No, don't steal their bowling balls.
1: Don't steal their balls. Have you still got the ball? Is the ball on display at home?
4: It's on display, and I've got his balls too on display. No, I'm
1: right, Angelique. I mean, we all knew there was a joke there, but that was not subtle at all, Angelique.
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7: 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Don't we all...
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1: Yes.
2: Amazing.
1: Yes. 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
3: Well done. Very
1: that
3: good.
1: Is all the heavy lifting done for us. 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
1: we want to be inside a cake.
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1: That is obviously made with Western Star Butter.
2: Yes.
1: And then rock up to someone's birthday.
2: Yep.
1: They don't know we're inside the cake. 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
2: Yes.
1: Right? And then at the opportune moment, like the Trojans in the
2: yes.
1: Trojan horse.
2: Absolutely.
1: We are going to burst out of the cake. And up next, we are actually going to be calling the person who has nominated the lucky birthday winner whose cake we will be bursting out of and giving them the birthday of a lifetime. It's Will and Woody driving you home.
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4: Hi, I'm Sally Pearson. Carlton could regain some firepower for this weekend's AFLW clash with the Demons. Sophie McKay, Keely Scherer and Lauren Bella are all pushing to return from injury. The Broncos take an unchanged side into Saturday's do-or-die NRLW final with Newcastle. Captain Tamika Upton and Jesse Southwell going toe-to-toe with their former club. And West Indies cricket star Deandra Dotton will return to the Melbourne Renegades for the upcoming WBBL season after signing a new one-year deal, while the Sydney Sixers have snared England star Alice Capsey.
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12: Hey there, I'm Brooke Seychelle. The Home Affairs Minister has given us a forward sizzle to his long-awaited migration policy announcement when he fronts the National Press Club tomorrow. Under the crackdown, international students are expected to be barred from bringing family members to Australia. It comes after Tony Burke told Parliament today Australia needs to bring net overseas migration down. AI giant Anthropic has signed a deal to back Queensland's biggest data centre. The Western Downs Digital Park will come at a cost of $32 billion and is set to open in 2027. Meantime, the Gold Coast mayor admits his behaviour was out of line after swearing at a journalist during a heated press conference. Tom Tate told the journo where to go after being grilled about a trip to the US president's Mar-a-Lago estate. He's apologised.
13: My attitude was a bit of frustration, but when you wear the mayoralty role, you got to rise above that. And for that, I didn't do my job.
12: To the Northern Territory, where an emergency fire warning has been issued for Blackmore south of Darwin, Bushfires NT is urging residents to leave the area immediately. Overseas, three people have been killed and one person hospitalised after a news helicopter crashed between two buildings while reporting on a separate fatal bus crash in Los Angeles. And there's some doubt over the future of Ed Sheeran's upcoming US shows. The remaining openers have pulled out in support of Macklemore, who was dropped for his pro-Palestinian comments. Sheeran's touring band have also pulled out from the tour.
0: Cash for scrap. Archon Metals Recycling, 16 Steptoe Street, Bundy East. It's 939. Your sport now.
12: Two NRLW greats are set to hang up the boots. Roosters veterans Corbin Baxter and Millie Elliott are set to retire at the end of the season. The representative stars both boast premiership success at club, state and international level. And in cricket, retired test opener Usman Khawaja will be back in Heat colours, signing on with Brisbane for the upcoming Big Bash season. Kiwi international Mark Chapman is joining the Adelaide Strikers on a one-year deal. BBL 16 launches on December 12. That's the latest in news and sport.
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0: 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It's 939, Bundy weather.
8: Across Bundaberg, the Bureau has given us a slight chance of a shower over the last part of this afternoon and overnight tonight as well. Going to be a warm one though, won't be dropping below about 15 degrees. Mostly sunny tomorrow with a top of 26. Looking the same on Friday, but a top of 25. 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

0: It's Will and Woody. Hope you're having a great drive home.
1: Woods.
2: I would like to build up a bank of really creative parental punishments, Will.
0: Mm.
2: So 131065 is our number. As a child growing up, like, I don't think my parents were super creative with their punishments either, so I don't have a lot to learn from. So again, I'm hoping to learn from you guys. Like, the ones that come to mind from with my parents, Mum went for the old, I'll clean your mouth out with soap. It's just boring though, Mum. Like, get creative.
0: Did you ever cop that though?
2: Well, I was a good boy. But my sister did cop the soap in the mouth, and my sister projectile vomited in her face as soon as she did it. So she lost that one. The other one that Dad tried once on me though was he got really angry at me. I forget what I did. Would have been something stupid. And he was like, "Right, go outside and you count every single pebble in the carport."
1: Wow, that was a strange one.
2: It was strange, right? So he's just trying to get creative. But once I got out there, I was like, well, you don't know how many rocks there are in the cardboard. So I was making 4,655. Let's sit out there and kick the footy. let's go to Tam here. Tam, are you the parent here with a creative punishment?
3: Yes, I actually got the idea from a friend of mine. If my kids slam the door, I take the door off their bedroom.
2: Nice. I don't mind that at all.
1: That's good.
2: Is there an issue privacy though? So your kid then doesn't have a door to, anything?
3: Well, he's currently got no door at the moment. He's 12. Great. And I said, if you continue to slam it, I will remove it. And I've done it before and lost the screws for 6 months.
2: Doors for 6 months. Yep, don't mind it. All right, Tan, that's good.
1: I reckon that's great.
2: That's pretty good. I mean, a lot of admin there for mine. Let's be honest.
1: Three hinges?
2: It feels like a lot. Where do you put the door? Nine screws. Where do you store the door?
1: Down the side.
2: Yeah, good.
1: I think it's good gear.
2: Easy to store.
1: I think that's great gear.
2: All right, let's go to Ellie here. Add it to the list.
1: Put it in his room. That's what I'd do.
2: Oh, you've got to store the door. You don't have a door and you've got to store the door.
1: Store the door.
2: You store the door. Your bed's a door. Ellie.
4: Hello.
1: Hi. Hey, Ellie.
2: Sorry, just figuring out that whole door situation there. But your parents had a creative punishment for you.
4: Yeah. So when I was younger, I used to sneak out a lot and they found out. So they taped the front door with clear tape.
2: Oh, yeah.
4: So when I opened it, I ran straight into it and, just got tangled up in the tape.
1: That is awesome.
2: Unreal.
1: That is awesome.
4: Yeah, it was pretty funny.
2: When I snuck out once, this is probably weirder, but we'll go there. When I snuck out once thinking that I'd got away with it, I came home to Mum in my bed. That was pretty wild.
1: What? What's that about?
2: She was like, gotcha.
1: Kind of but why?
2: I know, it was too much. I was like, get out.
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0: It's Will and Woody. Hope you're having a wonderful drive home. We are brought to you by Yui this afternoon.
1: Will and Woody's phone alarm.
2: Try and convince us you're in the car with someone else. We decide, is someone actually there or are you just putting on a voice? Tony's called us. Tony, who are you in the car with, my friend?
3: With my mate, Johnny.
2: Johnny. Johnny. Okay. Johnny, work colleague, or where are you and Johnny off to?
3: We're just heading to the bar. We're going to have a few drinks.
2: Beautiful. It's Wednesday. Why not? Can we hear from Johnny, please?
3: Yeah, sure. Hey, Johnny. Yeah. Hey, guys. How's it going?
2: Yeah, pretty good, Johnny. What's your poison, mate? What drink are you going to order?
3: I'm going to get a VB.
2: VB, nice. What do you reckon Tony's going to drink?
3: He can usually go for a ginger.
2: Oh, yeah, ginger beer. Beautiful. Unbelievable. Can you pass the phone back to Tony, please?
3: Yeah. Hey. Thanks. Hey, guys.
2: Okay. So, look, here's where I'm at, Will.
4: Mm.
2: Not a bad voice, I'm going to be honest. Like, it sounds like there's two different people. Where you're falling down, Tony, for mine, is that when you pass the phone to someone in real life, you don't go, here you go. You're overselling the phone change.
4: Woods.
2: And because of that, I'm picking you apart, my friend. You're alone in the car.
3: Usually I actually do pass the phone to them because they're on their, like, they're playing with their own phone.
2: Oh.
3: Is that your final guess?
2: Okay, it is my final guess, despite your hard defense there of saying, here's the phone. I still think you're alone, Tony.
3: Yeah, you're right, man.
2: Wow. No, I liked the defense,
4: nice
2: though.
4: Words.
2: I liked it. And as much as I want to agree with you, you never pass a phone to someone.
4: To a child, you might.
2: Sure, but Johnny was not a child.
4: Was Johnny a child, Tony?
3: No, it was my mate.
2: He was ordering a VB from the pub.
4: Must have missed that.
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0: It's Will and Woody. Hope you're having a wonderful drive home.
1: We do have to get out of here because we are out of time. Worth mentioning, though, all thanks to Western Star Butter, we are going to be attempting to cake crash for the first time ever. I think, and Annalise, you can jump in here. I think the plan for this Friday is that we will be doing almost the entire radio show from inside a cake.
2: You will be, yes. Because I'm very excited for you guys.
1: I'm glad you're excited. I'm just starting to realize, like, practically, like, what if we run out of oxygen inside the cake?
2: Yeah, I don't know. I can get you some oxygen tanks. I think that's been requested.
1: Okay, let's sort that out. Obviously, yeah. I'm concerned about heat.
2: Yeah.
1: Like, well, overheating in there. Inside. Like,
2: I mean, this is all stuff you're bringing to me after we've already organized. Yeah, no, I
1: get that. It's just because we're so close now. I'm concerned about so
2: many
1: things.
2: Maybe just wear like minimal. Don't wear like a long sleeve. Like, just like be smart about it.
1: Okay, sure. What's your drink bottle?
2: Sorry.
1: Okay, it's all thanks to Western Star Butter. But yes, we'll be inside a cake and then bursting out of that cake at a 4-year-old's birthday party.
2: And that's gonna be so cute.
1: I know that Eliza's really excited. She's the one who nominated her daughter. But just between you and me here, Annalise, did we think about maybe how a 4-year-old will react to 2 grown men bursting out of a cake?
2: No. Surprises?
1: No, we didn't think about that?
2: No.
1: Are we thinking about that now?
2: There's a little bit going through my head.
1: Like, this might be horrific.
2: It's not my best producing.
1: But here we
2: are.
1: My best.
2: But I'm still a really good producer, just in case anyone was wondering.
1: Yeah, bloody oath. She might be available coming up soon. Do you want to drop your LinkedIn or something, Annalise?
2: Annalise Ball.
1: Great, perfect. Search her. Now, Annalise, do you have any show notes?
2: I have a show note. Okay, so earlier this week, Monday, we were speaking about like things that we don't think should exist. Will was bringing that up.
1: Yeah.
2: And he said that chicken crimpy shapes shouldn't be.
1: It's a terrible flavour. It's the worst flavour.
2: Questionable, but guess what? The lovely people at Shapes are sending us some shapes.
1: Not chicken crimpy.
2: Yeah. They're sending chicken crimpy.
1: They're just punishing us.
2: And also, a little random one. Someone sent us 6 Celsiuses. We don't know who it is, but if it is Celsius, just want you to know, thank you so much. I love that.
1: We love you.
2: I also really like the kiwi strawberry flavour and the watermelon lemonade.
1: It's great. Are you now just using the show to get free stuff?
2: I also love Maltesers.
1: That's what this spot should be every day going forward. Just things that we like.
3: I love iPhones. Just great. Put that out there.
2: Wouldn't mind a free gym membership. Yeah. Love you anytime fitness.
3: Fitness first as well.
1: This is all perfect stuff. And I can't think of one thing that I like.
2: I love a lot of
1: clothes. I like fridges.
2: A bike brand.
1: Specialized. Sorry. I love bikes. If you can send me a bike, that'd be great. All right, we're going to get out of here because otherwise this is just us naming things that we want to be sent for free. See you tomorrow.
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5: 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Hits 939, Bundy weather.
6: Slight chance of a shower across Bundy tonight with a low of 15 degrees. Then a couple of mostly sunny days ahead to end the working week. 26 the top tomorrow, 25 on Friday. 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
13: Slight chance of a shower across Bundy tonight with a low of 15 degrees, then a couple of mostly sunny days ahead to end the working week. 26 the top tomorrow, 25 on Friday. 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
0: 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Or like I could go.
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1: 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If they've got any finer details within this, they're not getting them.
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10: Today in the news, there have been major developments with the war on ugly. We're crossing live to our reporter on the ground now. How are things over there?
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1: What could tomatoes do for the human brain?
2: 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Of course, why'd I ask that? No brand. And I said I like Mutti. And now I've showed you a picture of it. You have, and you said, no, I haven't seen it. 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
1: Well, I'm not just going to go get Mutti if it's just any price.
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1: 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So this suggests that the bioactive compounds in tomatoes, such as lycopene.
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1: Can't believe we got Mutti and lycopene. 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
2: This is amazing, and I think you need a teaspoon of Mutti a day.
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0: Will and Woody, you're probably driving around at the moment. You're driving an Uber. You're driving to go and let's face it, it could be a late night hookup.
1: Oh, that's
0: late
1: exciting.
0: Late night hookups.
1: That's exciting.
0: I mean, in a former life, this was a very exciting time to be driving a car.
1: Oh, whoa.
0: Right?
1: You'd be nervous
0: a little
1: bit. You'd
0: be so nervous.
1: What are you wearing? You probably want, like, because you don't want to be too dressed up. And you're trying too hard.
0: Yes.
1: I was always a fan of just some tracky dacks, but like a nice tracky dack.
0: I think tracky dacks are sexy. Maybe it's just because the connotation that I have with those times of night, but everyone's in trackies.
1: Tracky dacks.
0: Everyone's in trackies at that time.
1: A hoodie.
0: Yeah, you're wearing a hoodie. Yeah, you want to look like you're casual, but then also you want to look sexy.
1: And smell good.
0: And smell
1: so
0: good.
1: So you can't overdo the smell for mine. You can look casual, but you don't want to smell casual.
0: Yes, exactly right.
1: Anyway, here's our best bits from the show yesterday. Enjoy, Will and Woody.
2: Hits 939.

0: Will and Woody getting you through the early hours.
1: Very excited because Zanro is in the studio with us, I think for the first time.
2: Yeah.
1: It's huge.
2: I've seen you guys out at events.
1: Oh, yes. Wow. Okay. So we need to discuss this. We need to discuss this.
2: There's no apologies needed.
1: No apologies. Just a clarification. And actually, it would be my great joy to give some context as to the situation.
2: I don't know what event you're talking about. Now I'm keen to hear this story.
1: Yeah.
3: So, what event do you think we're talking about?
2: Well, I think we've seen each other at maybe some screenings. Maybe I think I met you guys for the first time when we all interviewed Amy Poehler.
3: Oh, yes.
2: Yep. And then I saw you were at a musical event. Who was it?
1: I know. So this is the concert for me that is, I've just not got great joy in bringing this up.
2: Okay, Billy, great. Here
1: Billy.
2: We go.
1: So it was Billy Eilish.
3: Yeah.
1: So we're all really happy. We're all like, I was so pumped to see Billy, and we might have got a little bit silly before the gig. Got in there 5 minutes before the gig, went into a wanky corporate box. Okay, it's dark in there.
3: Mm-hmm.
1: Okay, and because we're in a corporate box, there's lots of free things. I don't need to go.
2: You're not endearing yourself anymore by going through the details. But keep going.
1: But, the context is important. There were free things involving ourselves in the food, 18 plus free things.
3: Oh, yeah. But I think the smart box people, you notice the frequent box users like yourself, Zan.
2: I love that. Throw me under the bus. I'm a frequent box flyer, am I? What are you saying?
3: Well, I'm only making that assumption because you knew to get to the seats early.
2: I did know how to get there early.
1: Yeah. So you knew.
3: You had your seats. Meanwhile, we were without a chair, but with these plates with just mounds of food.
1: Yeah.
3: But then we saw you.
1: I turn over and I'm sitting next to Woody and another friend of ours, and I'm like, Woody, who do you think that is? And he takes one and goes, oh my God, she was definitely on Underbelly.
3: And I'm doing a mad scramble.
1: First of all, 20-year callback, like out of nowhere. And I'm like, it's not Lisa McCune if that's who you think it is. Anyway, I had the moment where I was like, oh my God, it's Zan Rowe. And he goes, yes, Zane Lowe.
2: Oh, look, it's a common mistake.
3: Can we actually touch on that? It is extraordinary that you exist in the world, Zan Rowe, and there is a Zane Lowe that also has a music show.
2: And we're both Antipodean as well. We're both from the same hemisphere, just next door. It is weird, isn't it?
1: It's crazy.
3: Do you talk about that?
1: Have you spoken?
2: We've spoken about that many times.
1: Oh, good. Okay.
2: I know Zane. I've hung out with him a few times.
1: Yeah.
2: And yes, it is very funny that we had a joke the first time we saw her. It's like, okay, both of us exist in the same room. No black hole is formed.
1: That's right.
2: We're all having a good time, aren't we? We all get to play in this wild world of media and music and having fun and talking
1: to
2: people.
1: Super cool.
2: Hanging out in corporate boxes. Every other day I'm in a corporate box. Every other day.
1: Okay, enough about him. Let's talk about you. So, take five with Zan Rose. Crazy that this is season 5 of a TV show.
2: I know.
1: An idea that was yours to begin with.
2: This is the 20th year of Take 5.
1: Crazy.
2: Can you believe it? 2006 it began on
1: Madness.
2: Radio. Yeah. I feel very so lucky rare. And I'll literally do it for as long as they let me because it's so much fun.
3: And it's such a great idea as well, obviously.
2: It's a simple idea, right?
3: Can I ask you, have there been any artists or are the artists allowed to choose their own songs in their top 5?
2: Absolutely. Yeah. They choose their own songs. The only thing that I choose is the theme. So I'm never saying to you, what are your 5 favourite songs?
3: Yeah.
2: I'm saying, here's, you know, would you like to do the show? And then I'll come up with a theme for you to pick your songs around. Because if I ask either of you, what are your 5 favourite songs?
1: Yeah.
2: I don't know about you, but my mind just goes blank.
3: Yeah.
2: It's like, this is too overwhelming.
1: Don't say it's too. Yours is Who Let the Dogs Out, the Baha Men. Number 1.
3: Don't reveal that.
2: You know what? I pay that.
3: Thank you.
2: That
3: it's
2: is a modern song. Classic.
3: It's a classic.
1: I love it. You
3: it's
1: were like, and you were so sincere about it. You're like, too big.
2: Can I just tell you, only because this is one of the greatest visuals, that this will change the meaning of this song for you forever in a good way.
3: Uh-huh.
2: I once went to a dog show at the Horden Pavilion in Sydney. There was a big sort of inflatable swimming pool out in the side bit, and there was dogs, staffies specifically, that were being walked out to a diving board, and then someone would throw a big sort of knotted toy into the pool, and they would leap into it through the air because staffies just go for it.
3: Awesome.
2: And then, you know, do a big belly whack. And this was just on loop to the soundtrack of Who Let the Dogs Out?
3: Awesome. That is the best thing I've ever heard.
2: Sorry, derailing. Corporate boxes, staffies. What are we here to talk about?
1: It's so bad. We're here to talk about your TV show. Let's go to the song. We got more with Zan Rowe up next on Will and Woody. Hope you're having a great drive home. It's Kids.
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5: I think Trace is back after 7 o'clock. 3 days in so far. Today will be the fourth, of course, after a 2 week hiatus. How have we gone so far?
6: Thanks for asking. I've got 2 out of 15.
5: This week?
6: Yeah. Linda, Linda, and Linda.
5: Oh, that's right. We've had Lindas all week.
6: Yeah,
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6: So we've played with Lindas, and I've got 2 from 15. 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
5: 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Did you say schnooks?
6: Yeah, schnookums.
5: Okay.
6: Seems like you need a bit of a boost up there. 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Yeah. 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

0: 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It's Will and Woody.
1: Woods.
2: We are about to ask our junior producer, Annalise, a question here, which is going to mean the absolute world to you and me. She's going to be making a choice between you and me, and both of us want this bad, okay?
1: But she's going to choose you. Because she likes watching me suffer.
2: I want you to be honest. That. I want you to be really honest with the question that I'm about to ask you.
3: Okay.
2: Before I get to the question, though, I do have to let you know, Will, that I'm not sure if you're across this, but men have started shaving off their eyelashes to appear more masculine, baby.
4: Oh, yeah. Oh, yeah. Oh, yeah. Oh, yeah.
2: Men don't have eyelashes. Mm-mm. Shave those puppies off. Look at your feminine eyelashes over there. You need to get rid of those bad boys.
1: I love my eyelashes.
2: Yeah, no, mate, so do I. I mean, isn't this outrageous? I cannot believe we've got to the point where there are men who are going, oh, eyelashes. Only chicks have eyelashes. I'm shaving these bad boys off. It's a genuine trend, Will. You get out there in the wild now. Very rare to see men with eyelashes.
1: No,
2: they're all
1: surely
2: doing it.
1: Not.
2: No, I don't think it's that popular yet, but it's taking off online.
1: Quite dangerous, I would have thought, shaving your eyelashes.
2: So doctors are now coming forward being like, your eyelashes have a role to play with cleaning your eye and stopping things getting in your eye.
1: Yeah, I said this to you about your nose hair the other day. You said you wanted to get rid of it, and I was like, it's really helpful.
2: Very. I don't like it, though. It makes me feel old.
1: No, I know. I've got long. If it's sticking out, then, yeah.
2: Well, yeah, that's absolutely the issue I've got, mate. Yeah. That's the issue I've got.
1: Yeah.
2: Anyway, yeah, guys, if you're listening and you are considering shaving your eyelashes.
1: And also, you might stick the clippers in your eyeball. Like, it's
2: all sorts of dangerous.
1: It's a treacherous thing to do, shave your eyelashes, I would have thought.
2: Exactly right. Guys, don't do it. You're still a man, even if you have eyelashes. Now, on to the question that I want to ask junior producer Annalise, because for me,
1: is this who's the manlier man?
2: Here we go.
1: Is that what
2: I mean? This
1: we've been over this. We've been over
2: have
1: this.
2: We? Well,
1: I think
2: I've
1: everyone
2: forgotten.
1: Agreed I was the manliest man in the team.
2: No, that's not my memory.
1: I think only Mark the man Daniel pipped me as the manliest man in the team.
2: No, let's start.
1: You have a 2-hour-long skincare regime, and you just got tips in your hair.
2: I do not.
1: You are.
2: These are not tips. This is they call it a sun lightening. No, what a sun kissing. So how dare you brand me with tips. Now, Joe, what's up?
3: We were actually debating this earlier today in the office.
2: Yeah,
3: off the same article, we just had a conversation down at the producer desks.
2: Yes.
3: And,
2: hang on. The question being, who's more manly out of Will and I?
3: Yeah, we just were talking
1: was
3: about
1: it. Was it the whole team or just the two of us?
3: Sorry?
5: Was it the whole team or just the two of you?
1: Okay, so there's obviously going to be a part of this where you guys are going to want to piss me off. I'm very
2: Will,
1: aware of that.
2: Will, stop bringing that into it.
1: It's a factor.
2: Honest.
1: They're not being honest.
3: We were just talking.
2: To be
3: honest.
1: You're waxed like a porpoise from the neck down.
2: That's for cycling. That is a very manly sport.
1: Come on, I can keep going.
3: Well, we all had different answers, interestingly.
2: You write poetry and you enjoy chamomile tea and going to bed early. So we can both
1: play
2: this game.
1: You also like going to bed early.
2: Oh, but I don't have chamomile tea, mate.
1: You love tea.
2: I literally walk outside and eat mud before bed. That's what I do.
1: See, that's just not true. You've got nothing manly. You've got nothing.
2: I watched Speed last night.
1: You
2: Keanu
1: have
2: Reeves,
1: a
2: Speed.
1: Sauna in your study that you get into.
2: Yeah, it's very manly.
6: Woody likes to go to bed early so that he can wake up early to work out, which is pretty manly.
2: I do weights.
1: I also do weights.
2: Yeah, with a personal trainer, though.
6: And late in the morning, which isn't very
1: And
6: nice.
1: You don't. Yeah, and by the way, when you say work out, you often get on your Peloton bike and watch rom-coms.
2: I do not. I just said I watched Speed with Keanu Reeves. Very manly movie.
1: But the best part about that is that you know the romance between Bullock and Reeves is real.
2: Oh, it's good, isn't it? It's really good, the chemistry between them. No, I'm interested though. Joe, where did you land with your discussions this morning? Did you come to an answer?
3: So I didn't come to an answer, but I thought the same thing. Weights-wise, Woody,
2: boom.
3: But working with your hands-wise, Will.
2: What?
3: And then Annalise was the answer.
2: Annalise, you were the answer though.
5: I think, Woody, you physically like give off a lot of masculine energy.
2: Specimen.
5: But I think Will at the end.
1: Excuse me?
5: It's because you like go bike riding and stuff. Like,
2: so manly. In the bush.
5: Yeah. It kind of gives masculine energy.
1: It gives that initially.
5: But in the bush. I think when you kind of like take the
2: there,
5: layers.
2: Yeah, yeah.
5: Like the onion, then you see like your shaved legs and
2: that's for cycling.
5: Yeah, but it feels a bit more feminine, which is totally fine. Whereas Will, I feel like you seem like a soft little marshmallow on the outside, but when you get in, It's just like a bit of grit. Like
1: actually, a bit of grit.
5: You'll pick up like Stevie's poo and then do the most masculine thing ever, which is squeeze the poo with your hand. Bag.
2: How have we got to the point where squishing poo is masculine?
1: It is. It just is.
5: That's just boys, I fear.
1: Yeah, it's a boy thing. You wouldn't get it.
2: Oh. I hate this is back, Viv. I'm done. I'm done. You're all wrong. You're all wrong. And I'm done.
1: Mate, go on. Go on, chuck on Bridget Jones' Diary when you get home.
5: Can I come on?
2: No, yeah, you can. Girls' night at my place. No worries.

0: Hey, it's Will and Woody here with our best bits from the show yesterday.
1: Leave Benny alone!
2: It's Will and Woody's Battle of the Gens!
3: So, we've got our producer Annalise in the studio here, who is Gen Z.
4: Yeah.
3: And I mean, for mine, I mean, I know I'm biased here.
5: Painful at the moment.
4: I feel that.
5: Yeah, but what's going on there?
4: I don't know, but like, here.
5: There's a bit of an energy.
4: Yeah. It's a bit of like, just live life.
3: Oh, God.
5: You have that back as well.
3: Just live life.
5: What's going on?
3: To be honest with you, I'm just detecting nerves because it does feel like you are letting down your generation a little bit.
4: I know. I feel like I've done bad every week.
3: I just think you haven't done bad every week, but it feels like since we've hit on hugely popular songs in the late 90s, early 2000s, you really lose your way a little bit.
4: Yeah, but I thought that I was really good. It's quite a humbling experience.
5: Yeah. For someone that called themselves the music master on air.
3: Last week. After not knowing a Beatles song and not knowing Elton John's Candle in the Wind, you still called yourself the music master.
4: I know, because I've been doing research. Like, I'd been listening to, like...
5: Do we play the Nickelback audio? I mean, just as a reminder.
1: And this is where I went to school. Most of the time, I had better things to do. Oh, my God. Every memory of looking.
4: Oh, that's just a hard listen, isn't it?
5: Okay.
3: But you've been doing your research. So if you've been doing your research, a huge Australian band announced that they're getting back together.
4: Is that right?
3: Today. It's for the Red Hot Summer Tour.
5: No.
4: Oh, Red Hot Chili Peppers.
5: No.
3: I said Australian band.
4: Oh, okay. So I know what the Red Hot Summer Tour is. It's like a rock tour across Australia.
3: Okay, so
4: been to it once.
3: Who's the huge Australian band that announced they're getting together?
4: Oh, God, do you know what? I feel like I did research this morning when I was reading the news and I skipped straight over it. Okay, big band. Yeah. And who has... Is it like... So 90s and 2000s band
3: earlier.
5: It's older.
4: I just saw a photo and I saw Kiss.
5: Iconic Australian rock band.
4: Okay. Well, I'd just go say Akadaka.
5: No, ACDC. No.
4: ACDC.
5: No.
3: Stayed together.
4: Big band, rock band.
5: Yeah.
3: Yeah. Boys Light Up.
4: Boys Light Up.
3: Who sings that?
4: Gosh, I don't know. Okay. I'd say.
3: Then Boys Light Up.
4: Boys Light Up. Boy, light up. I know that song, but I don't know who sings it.
5: Okay. Let's.
3: Do you know the band Australian Crawl?
4: No.
3: You don't? You do? You really? You'd never heard of Australian Crawl?
5: Well, you knew the Boys Light Up.
4: Yeah, I know the song. That's what I'm telling you. I know
5: the
4: music.
5: Play a bit of the Boys Light Up. Let's get her in the mood for what it could be. And then we're going to play you, and then you're going to try and sing one of their songs, which you should definitely know.
4: Okay. Boys Light Up.
3: You know that.
4: I'm big on this song.
3: Okay, so I think given that you
5: huge
3: know.
5: Huge on it.
3: If you know,
4: your boys light up,
5: perfect, all over it.
3: And if you know the music, their biggest song, which I think Will, you were saying before, this went all around the world,
5: an international hit, absolutely.
4: Yeah. Is that right?
3: So you're gonna sing the karaoke of it right now. So we're gonna have
4: right
3: a backing
4: now.
3: Track there. You can see the lines in front of you. I think you'll pick it up pretty quickly.
4: Okay.
3: I think we're going from just before the chorus.
5: Yeah,
3: is
5: we're
3: that
5: giving
3: right,
5: you the
3: Jolly?
5: Easiest bit. Yeah, just give you the chorus. We'll just give you the
3: everyone
5: chorus.
3: Knows this.
4: You don't like that kind of behavior. She don't like that kind of behavior. So throw down your guns. Don't be so reckless.
5: Beautiful.
4: Throw down your guns.
2: What's American?
5: Beautiful.
4: Don't be so reckless. Don't be so reckless.
5: Yeah. All right, we've got more Battle of the Gens up next on Will and Woody. She's ice cold, just where we like it. She's ice cold.
2: Throw down your gun.
5: It's Gen Z at a peak, guys.
3: Why?
5: It's Gen Z, peak Gen Z.
3: Why'd you go American?
5: Enjoy it. Enjoy it. It's going to be great. The Invisalign is in. She's had chapped lips for a year. She's going to be singing again up next. Will and Woody.
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0: car out. 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He goes, here's a suit. We've got to go to a funeral. I'm like, what do you mean we've got to go to a funeral? He's like, I'm like, he's passed away. And he's like, nah, come on, I get dressed. And it's like early in the morning, I'm half asleep. And I walk out and I go to the car, his car, and he goes, nah, come with me. And I go out to the actual car, like out to the actual paddock, and there's an actual cross there. And on top of the cross was my number plate.
1: So he buried
0: my car in the middle of the night, took the time to make a cross, got me dressed for a funeral, said, do you want him to say any final words?
2: That is awesome.
3: Oh,
4: it's brilliant. I want to hear more. I've got pen and pad at the ready. I just want to build up a cache of punishments. 131065 is the number. Most creative parental punishments. So whether you're the parent here and you've had a creative way to punish your kids, or whether you're the kid being creatively punished, I'd love to hear some more, because I just need to build up a bank, Will.
3: A cache,
4: a bank.
3: A parental punishment cache.
4: Treasure chest, if you will.
3: A chest.
4: 131065. Help me. Tell us yours.
3: It's Will and Woody.
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2: Try and convince us you're in the car with someone else. We decide, is someone actually there or are you just putting on a voice? Tony's called us on 131065. Tony, who are you in the car with, my friend?
3: With my mate, Johnny.
2: Johnny. Okay. Johnny, work colleague, or where are you and Johnny off to?
3: We're just heading to a bar. We're going to have a few drinks.
2: Can we hear from Johnny, please?
3: Yeah, sure. Hey, Johnny. Yeah. Hey, guys. How's it going?
2: Yeah, pretty good, Johnny. What's your poison, mate? What drink are you going to order?
3: I'm going to get a VB.
2: VB, nice. What do you reckon Tony's going to drink?
3: He can usually go for a ginger.
2: Oh, yeah, ginger beer. Beautiful. Unbelievable. Can you pass the phone back to Tony, please?
3: Yeah. Hey.
2: Hey,
3: guys.
2: Okay. So, look, here's where I'm at, Will.
4: Mm.
2: Not a bad voice, I'm going to be honest. Like, it sounds like there's two different people. Where you're falling down, Tony, for mine, is that when you pass the phone to someone in real life, you don't go, here you go. You're overselling the phone change.
4: Woods.
2: And because of that, I'm picking you apart, my friend. You're alone in the car.
3: Usually I actually do pass the phone to them because they're on their, like, they're playing with their own phone.
2: Oh.
3: Is that your final guess?
2: Okay, it is my final guess, despite your hard defense there of saying, here's the phone. I still think you're alone, Tony.
3: Yeah, you're right, man.
4: Wow.
2: I liked the defense,
4: nice
2: though.
4: Words, very good.
2: I liked it. And as much as I want to agree with you, you never pass a phone to someone.
4: To a child, you might.
2: Sure, but Johnny was not a child.
4: Was Johnny a child, Tony?
3: No, it was my mate.
2: He was ordering a VB from the pub.
4: Must have missed that.
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8: Today in the news, there have been major developments with the war on ugly. We're crossing live to our reporter on the ground now. How are things over there?
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0: G'day, it's Will and Woody here with our best bits from the show yesterday.
1: This is huge news today. Sorry, not today. This was a while ago, but it's so big that I'm happy to talk about it again. Travis Kelce, you know him?
2: The Taylor Swift's husband.
1: Yes. He has introduced his new dog to the world by starring in a fashion campaign with his dog.
0: This is great. This is huge.
3: Move on. Let's move on.
1: Mate, this is huge.
3: I can't believe it. No, I hate this shit.
1: He's got
3: a dog.
1: You're going to have to
3: resurrect this into something that's relatable or mildly enjoyable for me, or I will go to the goddamn traffic.
1: Okay, perfect. I'll go there right now. But it's Tommy Hilfiger. You can see the pictures online just in case you are interested in that. But I'm interested, Will. This has obviously been very popular online, Travis Kelce posing with his dog.
3: Sure.
1: Now, something we're trying to achieve at the moment online is clicks.
3: Yeah.
1: Trying to get hits, trying to get clicks, trying to get eyeballs on the show. It's good promotion.
3: Yeah.
1: Do you have a dog?
3: Yeah.
1: Okay. Now, I'm going to ask our digital producer, Sexy D. He's the brains behind all of our digital stuff. But Sexy D, how many clicks do we think it'd get if Will did a sexy photo shoot with his dog?
4: Not much.
1: Oh.
3: Thanks, Darce.
4: If you want me to be honest.
3: We're all on the same team here.
0: Cut me from my knees.
3: We're all on the same team.
4: You know what? I take that back. We'll try. Maybe we can figure out a way to make it clickable.
1: What if he's nude?
3: God,
1: like nude,
4: 100
1: nude.
4: Million clicks.
1: Bang.
3: I've never appreciated Gen Z transparency and honesty until now.
1: Nude.
3: That was great.
1: No, he just
3: thank God.
1: Nude shoot.
3: No, mate. He said it's not going to get
1: what
3: anything.
1: What if? Okay. I'm not doing that. I knew you were going to say that because you're uncomfortable and I fully understand.
3: It's not that
1: that
3: I'm uncomfortable. It's just that I've got integrity and I don't want to do that.
1: Get that. Fully get that. You are competitive though. You hide your competitiveness, but I think you're a little bit competitive. How about this? I do a shoot with my cat.
3: Your cat hates you.
1: I bet we'll force him. We're going to force him to do a photo shoot with me. I do a shoot with my cat, Lenny.
3: Mm-hmm.
1: You do a shoot with your dog, Stevie.
3: Yeah.
1: We see what gets more clicks.
3: Oh, that's pretty funny.
1: Sexy?
4: We could even put it on like a t-shirt.
1: Yes.
4: Might I add, and whoever sells more t-shirts.
1: Here we go.
4: Is the winner.
1: Mind on the merch. Back with the t-shirts.
3: Look at him. He's back on the merch.
4: Bring him back.
1: Bring back the tees.
3: We've got a bit of money to make up after the DJ Will t-shirts.
1: Yeah, we made a massive loss with that. Hugely.
4: Yeah, a couple refunds. Yeah.
1: Couple of refunds.
4: Yeah, there was a couple.
1: You kept that pretty quiet.
4: Yeah, I did.
1: You didn't give him the refunds though, did you?
4: Oh, of course not.
1: Nice.
3: That's a
1: good business model.
3: Good boy.
1: Never give refunds.
3: All right. Yeah, I love that. So you do a shoot with Lenny.
1: I'll do a shoot with Lenny. Doesn't have to be nude, by the way. I was just throwing it in there. That's ridiculous. You choose any shoot you want to do with your dog that you think will get maximum clicks.
3: Just like one photo?
1: Yeah, I think one photo.
3: One photo.
1: And we both get Sexy D for an afternoon. As in your
3: I might just get my partner to take it.
1: I want you, D.
3: Excuse me?
1: He works the angles, he works the light. He does it. He does
3: well, if you're getting the D, I get the D. It's not
4: you
3: fair.
4: You can both have the D.
3: Huge.
0: We are talking about a guy called Darcy. Just in case you didn't know.
3: Obviously.
0: Just in case.
3: Great.
1: Okay.
3: I'm keen.
1: Challenge late.
3: Awesome.
1: All right, we'll go away. Those photos coming on Instagram, TikTok.
3: When are we doing them?
1: I don't know. Hadn't planned
3: TikTok's
1: that
3: just
1: ahead.
3: Videos, brother. What's that?
1: We're doing it tonight.
3: Turn your mic on.
5: Do it tonight.
3: Do the photos tonight.
5: Yeah, and then
1: we're on tonight.
3: Are you free tonight, Sexy?
4: No. Can we just, we'll talk about it later.
1: Okay. Talk about it later. Photos coming soon.
3: Awesome.
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1: In one corner is Trace, Lady of the People. Bundy's It Girl, always making sure Bundy hears the bangers you want to hear. In the other corner is Maddie. 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
0: 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Hits 939, Bundy weather.
9: In for a hot one today, sunny for Bundaberg and a top of 31 degrees. Cool them back down the next couple of days. Thursday, mostly sunny with a top of 26. And Friday is going to be sunny with a top of 25. 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Today's UV reading peaks at 9, which is very high. 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
1: What could tomatoes do for the human brain?
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0: 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Hits 939, Bundy weather.
10: Mostly sunny today. We've got a top of 26 and mostly sunny tomorrow with a top of 25. All right, now we're on 15 degrees across Bundaberg. 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
8: Good morning, I'm Nathan Filmer with the latest Bundaberg local news from the Crofton Street Newsroom. Two sheds have been caught up in a fire north of Bundaberg in a blaze that took more than a dozen response vehicles to get under control. It started yesterday near North Littabella Road, Mullet Creek, and required the assistance of air crews throughout the day. No one is understood to have been injured, but two sheds on a residential property reportedly caught fire. Newsmail reports the fire was estimated to be about 7 hectares in size shortly before 3 p.m. The Premier and Attorney General have been in Bundaberg to spruik the next stage of the Queensland Government's adult crime, adult time reforms. People who commit a serious offence while out on bail would be sent to jail for a mandatory 12-month period, the final tranche in the LNP's landmark changes. Deb Frecklington says the figures don't lie and the most recent data shows crime is falling in the state's regions, including in Bundaberg. But speaking at Fairymead House, Ms Frecklington said they know there's still more work to be done.
9: But no, that we really are listening to local regional communities, particularly like places like Bundy, where we know that you know one crime is too many. We've still got a long way to go, and we know that, so that's why we're going to continue to work hard each and every day.
8: South Kallan Police Station has doubled its capacity to bolster community safety, increasing from 2 to 4 permanent full-time officers. The Queensland Police Service conducted analysis for growth of the station following increased calls for service to the area in line with population growth. The police division borders Bundaberg to the east, Gingin to the west, Rosedale to the north and Childers to the south and has a population of approximately 6,000 people. Officer in charge of the station, Sergeant Tim Clark, says the community has welcomed the additional police presence in the area. And our volunteer surf lifesavers are back on the job from this weekend. Patrol season kicks off on Saturday to coincide with the start of the Queensland school holidays. Darren Everard from the Wide Bay Capricorn SLS region has this message for anyone heading to the beach these school holidays.
10: If you're going to the beach with your little ones, make sure they're within arm's reach. Check your conditions before entering the water. Yeah, talk to your guards. Please don't mix alcohol or drugs with water activities. You know, we want zero preventable deaths on our Queensland public waterways. And we want people to come to our beaches and have a great time.
7: Hits 939, national news, now.
11: Hi, I'm Phoebe Humphrey. Labor will lift the lid on its long-awaited migration policy today, with the Home Affairs Minister already flagging a focus on the families of student visa holders and visa overstayers. However, the crackdown has been met with caution by one of the party's former leaders. Bill Shorten, who's now Vice-Chancellor at the University of Canberra, has told the ABC we need to look after our international students.
12: It's international students whose fees cross-subsidised us being able to support Aussie kids. And in regional Australia, if you take out international students, there'll be job losses.
11: It's been revealed ASIO has foiled 4 major terror plots since the Bondi attack. News Corp reports they were thwarted in the first 6 months of this year, but the public wasn't informed. And rising fuel prices continue to put a strain on family budgets, with AMP warning we could soon be spending a record share of our weekly budgets to fill up our cars. It comes as smaller fuel distributors at some East Coast ports say they're being given less petrol and diesel than usual.
7: Cash for scrap. Archon Metals Recycling. 16 Steptoe Street, Bundy East. Hits 939. Your sport now.
11: In sport, team sheets for this weekend's AFL prelim finals will be released today. The Swans will make a call on whether to recall Justin McInerney for his first game in 15 weeks for tomorrow night's clash with the Dockers. Frio has now arrived in the Harbour City for the clash without Brennan Cox, with the defender overlooked for the SCG blockbuster. And mixed news for motorsport fans, with next year's Australian Grand Prix to feature a new Formula One sprint. However, ticket prices are also rising, with four-day passes to jump by $40. That's the latest news and sport.
7: Maddie and Trace, back in 30 seconds.
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7: 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It's 939, Bundy weather.
14: Mostly sunny, 26 the top temp for Bundy today. Mostly sunny tomorrow, with a top of 25. It's 15 degrees this morning across Bundy. And for Nexus Pools, the best pools in Bundy. Today's UV reading peaks at 9, which is very high. So, slip, slop, slap, seek and slide. And we're making a call after 8 this morning for $1,000 in gift cards. 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
14: Good morning. Are you all ready for battle? You got your heat pack? Your double shoulder heat pack?
18: Yeah, but it's too hot. I had to take it for a minute. It's burning me. You want to ask how I am?
14: Yeah, how are you?
18: Well, I didn't have a good start to the day.
14: Well,
18: so
14: you got the both shoulder heat pack. That's a
18: yeah,
14: sign.
18: Yeah, that's my got that's a sign throbbing headache. But not yeah, that's normal. But on the way in, I was driving in, and I just put my hand up to my face and felt this mother of a long hair on my chin. Like that. Well, that's not ha. I was mortified. Well, what women? What age do you? There's an age that you get to, and all of a sudden you find, you know, long stray hairs, whether it's on your nips, whether it's on your chin.
14: Yeah.
18: And then
14: I'm pretty not prominent in the nip hairs.
18: Yeah, well, you've got that little patch.
14: Hair, but yeah. Then I get a little patch on my chest, but then I get a few nip hairs going on for some reason.
18: Okay. And then I get to work, walk into the thing, flick the kettle on, go to make my coffee, put my coffee in, put the milk in. It wasn't milk, it was orange juice.
14: Ah, it's a bad start.
18: Someone put the orange juice in the milk spot. I just grabbed it without looking, because I always do it, yeah. And tipped it in. So, long hair, chin, orange juice in coffee. I may as well go home.
14: Okay.
18: Yeah, actually, good morning, Bundy. Thanks for joining us this morning. Big show on the way, like Maddie said. $1,000 worth of gift cards after 8 o'clock. I don't understand these people entering and not answering. With that phrase, they're missing out. You need to answer.
14: A lot of people have missed out.
18: Yeah, I'm as local as Hits 939. But it is good, because the people that have entered, they're hearing it doesn't go off. More chance for them for the more amount as well.
14: We're going to try and give away $1,000 of gift cards after 8.
18: Come on, fingers crossed. Get your those people up nice and early entering. So,
14: but
18: yeah.
14: The early birds. Good morning to all the early birds. Coming up next, though, we'll find out our songs to pick the hit on Hits. Oh,

0: sucker for you. 13 past 6, it's Brekkie with Maddie and Trace. 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
2: Oh, it's a big day, Bundy, because if I win today, it goes into a Friday tiebreaker. Yay, you all love it. Don't roll your eyes. I'm not up for it today either, but I don't need to deal with you rolling your eyes, okay? I'm doing the best I can. Okay.
0: Gosh, it's 14 past 6 and it already feels like Trace is going to have a meltdown. We've got to nurse her through to 9 o'clock.
2: Ooh, okay. Okay, no, it's fine, guys.
0: Let's be gentle.
2: Okay. handle me with kit gloves, as they say.
0: Kit ones or kid or ones, are they?
2: It's kit gloves, isn't it?
0: I don't know.
2: Okay.
0: It's a kid or kit gloves.
2: Well,
0: because what would a kit glove be?
2: I'll have to look into that.
0: Thing. Look, you could be right. I've got no idea.
2: No. And kid glove. That's, it could be, yeah, handle me with Maddie gloves. Kid little, get it. Oh, that's a good joke. Maddie's just Googling over here. What is the saying? Handle with.
0: I think it's kid gloves.
2: You think or you know? You got the computer right in front of you.
0: I thought I put both options up there, but it gives me the kid one first.
2: Okay.
0: To handle with kid gloves, being gentle, protecting fragile things, avoiding conflict.
2: Why would I say kid then? I look like a fool because kid makes more sense.
0: Well, yeah, I thought it was kid. But
2: 15 past 6 and I already feel like a fool. It's going to be a long show, guys.
0: Uh-oh.
2: Okay, Maddie's just still. His one finger typing's annoying me.
0: Nah, I took kit and it changed it to kid. So
2: it's embarrassing.
0: Okay,
2: let's get into it.
0: Do you want me to handle you with kit or kid gloves?
2: Kid.
0: Kid, cool.
2: Kid, yes, a small. Handle me with small gloves. Thank you, Maddie.
0: Or my gloves.
2: Yeah, Maddie Ambrose gloves.
0: Handle with Maddie gloves.
2: Well, I need to win today. I want
0: I
2: a Friday.
0: Gloves in this morning.
2: Yeah, that's good. You got to keep your hands nice and warm.
0: Mm.
2: I'm not having a go at you.
0: I'm not having a go at you. Okay.
2: Okay, I need to win today. We are picking from just the hits 80s. Maddie's picking from just the hits 90s. And today, I've gone with an absolute banger. It's a big favourite of mine. It's on my playlist, Rick Springfield, Jessie's Girl. Sing it with me.
3: Where can I find a woman like that?
0: Jessie's got some kit gloves.
2: If you're going to sing stupid, I don't want you to sing.
0: She needs to be handled with care. She's a little fragile. Oh. She's got kid gloves everywhere.
2: Jesus. What song are you going
0: with? It's my theme, as you like to say, 182, all the small things.
3: Say it ain't so, I will not go. Turn the lights off, carry me on.
0: And it kind of ties into our kit. Gloves chat.
2: Yes, small hands. Yep, yeah. Yeah, that is your theme song, and I'm glad you picked it today. Bundy's not, though. Current votes, 56 to 18.
0: Okay.
2: Well, do you like Jessie's Girl? No, you don't. Okay.
0: No, it's not.
2: No,
0: like,
2: sorry for us.
0: It's okay, because you pick a lot of bad songs. Mm-hmm. I know who let the dogs out. You, with all your dog songs you pick. But
2: oh, okay.
0: It's not your worst. It's okay, I would say, about Rick Springfield and Jessie's Girl.
2: Oh, I wish that. Yeah, sing along if it wins. We'll win. Yeah, your song's got no hope.
0: Okay. All right. Good on you,
2: Andy.
0: Teddy Swims, sitting out all. 17 past 6. It's Bundy's Betty and Trey's hits.

0: 20 past 6, it is Hits Brekkie, Maddie and Trace with you. Good looking morning, mostly sunny, 26 is the top temp today.
1: It didn't feel that hot yesterday. I don't know if we got up to the predicted 31, but that breeze kept it not too bad. Did you think that?
0: No, it was warm because I was sitting out the back just in a pair of shorts.
1: Oh, what a treat for your neighbours. Isn't that nice?
0: Well, you try and keep getting me in a bloody muscle top.
1: You've just overpassed that and now just sitting there with no shirt on. Yeah. Are you just relaxing, getting a tan?
0: It's just beefcake fest.
1: Oh. I can't go on after that. Beefcake! Cartman on the park. Beefcake! Wow. Any Maddie's neighbours that saw the beefcake himself yesterday? If you want to let us know, 415.
2: I love it. You've had a gutful.
1: Yeah, it sounds like it, doesn't it? Yeah, and that's with you saying ridiculous things like that. It's just tipping me over the
0: 21
1: edge.
0: 21 past 6. The girl is at an absolute gutful.
1: I've had it up to here.
0: Are you planning a nap today?
1: No, I've got to go and do some work afterwards. So,
0: you're doing volunteering?
1: Yeah, no nap today. So,
0: no nap?
1: Yeah, I might have one during the show if you're lucky. Get this.
0: Who's lucky?
1: You lucky.
0: Why would I be lucky if you were sleeping during the show?
1: Because I'm in a bit of a mood and a bit, you know. There might be some good jokes coming out today because I'm a bit loose.
0: If you're asleep, who's going to get the birthdays?
1: I've got them already for you. Cool. I've got them ready. You just got to read both. That's all.
0: Happy days. Nap away.
1: I'm as local as yesterday. Brendo in the Big Arvo made a call to Evelyn. She answered with hello. That means she missed out on $800 worth of gift cards. The good thing, though.
0: She was devastated.
1: Yeah, she was. And the good thing is for the people that have entered, $1,000 up for grabs today. $200 spent at Foodworks. $400 worth of fuel and $400 worth of FPOS cards could be yours.
0: Fuel's going through the roof.
1: Yeah. You need to enter.
0: You see the prices?
1: Yeah.
0: It's well into the twos now.
1: Yep. So you need to enter. But the big thing is you need to answer with I'm as local as Hits 939. It doesn't matter if you think it's someone else. You know, just answer it anyway. It could be, you know, your doctor. It could be a, you know, spam call. Just answer it with I'm as local as. We want to give this to.
0: It could be a booty call.
1: Yeah. Oh. I used to get them, not anymore, of course, but it's a good old booty call. I'm surprised you know what they are.
0: Like you reminisced. It seems like you missed them. You're like, oh, I used to get
1: that. Oh, they were the, you know.
0: Do you miss them a bit?
1: The carefree days. I was a lot younger then. Okay, that's good. Good work, Trace. $1,000 gift cards coming up, all thanks to Jake's Candy, after 8 o'clock. Talked about I'm as local as. Let's do the Early Bird Club, shall we? 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
0: That's big Early Bird Club energy.
1: Everyone's probably doing it.
0: The early birds will be yawning their butts off.
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2: Good morning to all the early bird risers. Maddie and I have started a club. We need members. And just by joining our early bird club, $25 to spend on coffee and brekkie at Cruise the Bakehouse. All yours. Let's induct another member right now. Caitlin, what are you up to this morning, darling?
3: Just heading to work.
2: Driving to work. What time do you get up in the mornings?
3: Anywhere between 5:30 and 6.
0: Okay, that's right in the sweet spot. What industry are you in?
3: It's going to be really surprising. I'm a support worker.
2: Actually, we should have guessed that. There are so many of you legends that get up nice and early, and it sounds like you need some coffee and brekkie, Caitlin. So
0: sounds like Trace needs some as well.
2: I might nick myself a voucher from the cupboard as well. Caitlin, welcome to the Maddie and Trace Early Bird Club. $25 to spend on coffee and brekkie at Cruise the Bakehouse is all yours, darling.
3: Thank you so much.
2: Thank you. Have a good day. Bye.
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12: Good morning, I'm Nathan Filmer with the latest Bundaberg local news from the Crofton Street newsroom. The Premier says the opposition will have to bear the responsibility of refusing to vote for changes to bail laws if they decide not to provide bipartisan support. The breach bail go-to-jail legislation has been introduced to Queensland Parliament and is currently the subject of a committee inquiry. David Crisafulli has been in Bundaberg where he's addressed the media and put the onus on Labor to cooperate. But he says change is inevitable and the bill will be passed this year one way or another.
13: I'd love it to be bipartisan. I would love to see the opposition back it. If they don't, well, they can answer for that. But with or without that, they're going to be law by Christmas. because we made a promise to Queenslanders, fewer victims of crime, and that's what drives us every single day.
12: If you thought filling up the car with fuel was expensive, spare a thought for our farmers in Bundaberg using diesel and fertiliser, Bruce Atkinson reports.
6: Rabobank's latest global fertiliser outlook says while the most acute fertiliser supply concerns have abated, high prices and uncertain seasonal conditions are likely to continue through to next year. The specialist agribusiness bank says global fertiliser markets are continuing to feel the effects of disruption to shipping in the Strait of Hormuz. The bank says affordability remains a significant challenge, with fertiliser prices rising much faster than returns for key agricultural commodities. The report says lower fertiliser demand this season reflects farmers reducing application rates and changing crop rotations in response to the higher costs.
12: And more supporters arrive for the South Kallan Police Station, no longer being manned by just two people, with that number set to double. Police say it's off the back of growth in the area and increasing calls for more service to the district. Officers say the extra staff will go a long way to making sure residents feel safe. The policing division is home to around 6,000 people.
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14: Hi, I'm Phoebe Humphrey. Labor will unveil its long-awaited migration policy today, tipped to target international students, families and visa overstayers. Home Affairs Minister Tony Burke will outline the changes at the National Press Club, aiming to cut net overseas migration to 225,000 a year. Aussies are opting to compromise on home types but not location. The latest report from Domain has found more buyers are choosing townhouses and units, as detached homes remain outside the average buyer budget in every capital city. Chief residential economist Nicola Powell says medium density homes play a vital role, especially for first home buyers.
15: They don't want to hop suburbs, move to a different location, but what they do is they compromise on the type of home they're buying.
14: And the Sydney Swans won't be staying at Melbourne's Pullman Hotel should they qualify for the AFL Grand Final. That's because the Lions will be staying there if they beat the Hawks in Saturday's other prelim. It comes as investigations continue into sexual assault allegations.
1: Four Walls Realty, specialising in all things sales. 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It's 939, your sport now.
14: In sport, the Roosters and Sharks will hold their final main training sessions today ahead of Saturday's blockbuster NRL semi-final. Cameron McInnes is among seven players preparing to leave Cronulla at the end of the season. The Sharks skipper determined to earn at least one more week together.
16: For our journey as a squad, 5 years, but then it, for other guys many longer, it's just as important for them.
14: And the Dockers have anchored in Sydney ahead of tomorrow's blockbuster AFL prelim against the Swans. Team sheets will be released today. That's the latest news on sport.
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3: Coming up in 10 minutes time, I came back from my lunch break to an email from my manager that left me absolutely fuming. Not me, but this person. He wants to know, should he quit? The email is pretty petty, and I'll share it with you in the next 10 minutes.
0: We're going to hear well, the audio from film, from footage of people in a Boeing 737 aircraft, which suffers a malfunction. The ceiling's collapsing, and you're going to hear how people react in that emergency situation. They don't make it any better.
3: No, I know how you'd react. You hate it. You'd be screaming, top of your lungs.
0: You don't know that for sure.
3: Yeah, I do. Oh, I'd put my house on it that you would. That's how you'd handle it.
0: Whoa. I'd just be like, chill.
3: Oh, you would not.
0: Take it all.
3: You check the plane when you get in and sit on and make sure there's no, you know, not that you're a mechanic, so you'd be screaming.
0: Well, we can only assume.
3: Yeah, we don't know.
0: We'll find out and hear what these passengers did, though, coming up after this on Hits.

0: 17-7 hits Brekkie, Maddie and Trace with your Bundaberg Motor Group Spring demo clearance is on now. Enjoy massive savings. Horrifying footage shows the moment a Boeing 737 aircraft suffers a malfunction. Apparently, the landing tire bursts.
1: Oh, okay.
0: And it just wrecks the whole plane. So it caused the cabin ceiling to partly collapse, and the footage is pretty full on. It would be very scary. It's not helped by how the passengers react.
2: Ya Ali! Allahumma salli ala Muhammad! Ali Muhammad!
0: The plane was flying.

0: between airports in
1: Iran. See that one in the background? That's that God, that sounds like you. Did you? There was just that one constant that was going in the background.
0: It sort of sounded like a bird. I was like,
1: I can't say anything. I don't know how I'd. We don't know how we'd, you know, go on that situation.
0: I don't know if you suppose if you're a religious person, it's probably time to connect with the Lord.
1: Yeah, maybe. Yeah,
0: you might try and make a last minute call, send a last minute message to a loved one. That's another thing.
1: Yeah,
0: you can imagine. I'd be looking at the air hosts.
1: Yeah, be guided by them because yeah.
0: And if they're losing,
1: You're going, that's when you're panicking.
0: That's when I'm panicking. Yeah. If they're keeping a straight face and they're doing okay, that would help me a lot.
1: Yeah.
0: But I would be seeing how the crew are handling it.
1: Yeah. Like that screaming one in the background, if that was one of the air hostess, that's time to panic.
0: Ooh. Trace, think like Trace. Back after 7, you can win over $1,400 this morning.

0: 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Maddie and Trace with your Meat Photon, one of the newest shoots to join Bundaberg Motor Group.
1: Maddie keeps thinking, like yesterday he thought it was Thursday, today he keeps thinking it's Friday. You're throwing me off, you're getting me confused.
0: It's pretty it's pretty sad as well when you're a day ahead and you think you're closer to the weekend.
1: Yeah, no, we still got one more day to go tomorrow, bud.
0: Yeah, I don't know why, but yeah, for me, I was just one day ahead this week. Got to realign with the calendar.
1: Get this. A retail worker has sparked debate online after revealing they were formally reprimanded. They got a written warning for returning from a lunch break 1 minute late. The email. Hello, you were late from your break. Back time was 12 p.m. You checked in at 12:01. It said it continued by instructing the worker to adhere to the attendance policy, outlining expectations around punctuality, shift start times, and notifying managers of lateness. The employee said he was shocked to receive the written warning over what he saw was a minor delay. He said he did arrive because they've got a check-in system, arrived about 8 minutes before you had to check in. There was a lineup of everyone else doing it, so the time he got to it, it was 1 minute past.
0: Okay.
1: So instead of asking, have a chat, written warning, he wants to know if he should quit. God, yes. Like, how's that for staff, you know, morale and all that?
0: Our Brendo from the Big Arvo, he wouldn't last a week in that job.
1: Yeah, he's never a minute late.
0: No one really officially knows what time he starts. Sometimes
1: he's there 3 hours.
0: Sometimes I question whether he even works here. Remember Seinfeld and Kramer, and he started working that job where he didn't even work? And then at some point they decided it's not working out. He's like, I don't even work here. If Brendo said that, if they fired him from here, I'd be like, makes sense.
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0: to 7, Hits Breakfast, and Maddie and Trace with you straight after 7 o'clock, a very, very strange sighting in an Aussie tourist town, and also after 7 o'clock, think like Trace, win yourself over $1,400 this morning, matching all 5 words of what Trace thinks in our game of word association, but even if you do the 3 of the 5 match words, you got that $50 to spend, South Clan Hotel.
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15: Good morning, I'm Nathan Filmer with the latest Bundaberg local news from the Crofton Street newsroom. The Premier has marked National Victims of Crime Day in Bundaberg by introducing 2 landmark bills to Parliament, a new Victims Advocate Service and expansion of victim impact statements to all indictable and summary offences that result in death or bodily harm in Queensland courts have been announced. David Crisafulli says the Victims of Crime Assistance Amendment Bill establishes the framework for the new Victims Advocate Service to provide Queenslanders impacted by crime with a central point for support, information and referrals. Speaking at Fairymead House in Bundaberg, the Premier has reaffirmed the government's commitment to cracking down on crime across the state.
16: Every change we make will be about strengthening, not weakening laws. Every investment we make will be about more early intervention and rehabilitation, not less. And every change to the Queensland Police will be about more blue uniforms and stronger laws for them to take action.
15: Bundaberg farmers are set for more pain with high fertiliser prices set to continue into 2027. Bruce Atkinson reports.
5: Specialist agribusiness bank Rabobank has released its latest global fertiliser outlook. While uncertainty around fertiliser supplies has decreased, high prices and uncertain seasonal conditions are likely to continue through to next year. The report says fertiliser markets around the world are still impacted by the war in the Middle East and disruption to shipping in the Strait of Hormuz. Fertiliser prices are also rising much faster than agricultural commodities. Local urea prices reached $1,500 a tonne at the height of the war, almost doubling from lows recorded earlier in the year.
15: And a warning over a fire in the Mullet Creek area yesterday has been cancelled and fire conditions have eased. Two sheds on a private property were scorched by the blaze. It took well over a dozen response vehicles to bring under control. It's understood no one was hurt by the inferno, with authorities bringing it under control early yesterday afternoon. Crews say they'll continue to monitor the situation and there'll be no more warnings unless the situation changes.
1: Hits 939, National News, now.
17: Hi, I'm Phoebe Humphrey. A former Labor leader is urging his party not to enter a race to the bottom as it prepares to unveil its migration policy today, which will crack down on visa overstayers and families of international students. Bill Shorten has told the ABC migrants are crucial for our country.
18: Just imagine going to a hospital anywhere in Australia. If you took out all the migrants, imagine, you know, your partner would be taking getting you a toasty sandwich from McDonald's, you know, like take the migrants out of the health system.
17: There's calls for greater transparency from ASIO following revelations four major terror plots have been foiled since the Bondi attack. News Corp reports the plots were thwarted in the first half of this year. And Buckingham Palace has hit back at a new book claiming King Charles said the world would forget Princess Diana soon enough after her death. Diana's brother Earl Spencer making the allegation in Swan Song, claiming the comment was made during a phone call with the then prince. The palace says grief can cloud reason and affect judgment.
1: Summertime in Bundy brings out the termites. 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
17: In sport, the Swans face a few selection headaches heading into tomorrow night's blockbuster prelim final against the Dockers at the SCG. Joel Armady is pushing to return after missing the past 3 months, while Justin McInerney could play his first game in 15 weeks. And switching codes, fixtures have been locked in for week 3 of the NRL finals, with the Dolphins to play at Suncorp on Friday, September 25. They'll face either the Roosters or Sharks, while the Panthers game gets underway at a core the next day against the winner of the Warriors Knights game. That's the latest news and sport.
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1: 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Kids 939, Bundy weather.
2: It's mostly sunny's the forecast. It's mostly cloudy is how it looks.
3: Yeah, exactly. Good call.
2: 26 the top temp today. Mostly sunny tomorrow with a top of 25. 16 degrees at the moment for Bundy. 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
3: Think like Trace, all thanks to South Clan Hotel coming up this half an hour. Just a little recap on this week. Vincey got through Monday, $50 spent South Clan Hotel. Maddie and Linda, they're in the second chance draw. Unfortunately, I didn't get them a prize, but fortunately, they could win that show bag at the end of the month. So good luck. It is coming up in the next 10 minutes.
2: Are we going to bang that show bag together?
3: Now I've got two employees under me. I can get them to do it.
2: How many have we put together so far? We put one show bag together.
3: I think so.
2: How many show bags have we given away?
3: One, I think.
2: Don't we do one every month?
3: Yeah.
2: Since when?
3: It must be more than one then. I'm not sure, Maddie.
2: Oh.
3: Yeah.
2: Oi.
3: I'll look into it and let you know the stats and how many.
2: Ooh, okay.
3: Okay, let's not dwell on it. What do you got coming up?
2: Is there issues in the promo department? You've got one extra staff and you're a shambles.
3: There's no department.
2: Imagine if we added two extra staff. We wouldn't know anything that was going on. Do you want any help with them?
3: Not from you, no. I've asked for your help before and you do annoying things just so I never ask you again. So well played, but no thank you.
2: That does not sound like me.
3: Yeah.
2: I take great offence to that.
3: Good.
2: A very, very strange sighting. Not Trace at the gym.
3: How long have you been sitting on that one for?
2: Just then.
3: Off the cuff, even better.
2: Yeah, that's how you just come up with them, mate, rather than just recycle the same three jokes for 10 years. Very, very strange sighting in a very popular Aussie tourist town. Tell you what it is next.

0: 10 past 7 hits breakfast with Maddie and Trace. XPang has arrived at Bundaberg Motor Group. Discover the all-electric range today. What's the very, very strange sighting at a popular holiday destination in Australia?
1: Okay, you did do a good joke earlier, Trace, at the gym. That would be a very strange sighting in Bundy, but no, wasn't it?
0: She's disorientated.
1: Yeah. She's ended up somewhere she shouldn't be.
0: Sit her down and get her a drink of cold water. We need to know why she's so dazed and confused and where she was trying to land.
1: She's trying to go to KFC and she got disoriented up at the gym. What?
0: She's filthy. She's absolutely filthy. There was not a single three-piece feed in that building.
1: Yeah, I just wanted a three-piece feed. Oh.
0: The Byron Bay Emu. Or do you say emu or emu?
1: I say emu, but then I said that one day, and Freddie, little my grandson, corrected me and said, "Grandma, it's emu." So I don't know.
0: Because I do say emu, but if I look at...
1: It's emu.
0: If I look at emu, I sort of think emu.
1: Yeah, I've just always, since I was a little girl, called it an emu. So I don't know if they're teaching it in schools differently and it's pronounced emu, and we've been getting it wrong all this time.
0: If there's any teachers or language experts, let us know at the end of this on 4530-886. Emu or emu. Yeah, there's not really meant to be emus in Byron Bay, but locals are baffled by the sight of the rare coastal bird.
1: Have you been to Byron Bay?
0: I have not.
1: I went once. It was between Christmas and New Year's. It was so packed. To get into Byron Bay, you got to like turn up the road going in was packed. And then we finally found a parking spot near the beach, got out, and the first thing I smelt was weed. Like so, the first thing, it was so strong.
0: Because I've not been, but isn't Nimbin near Byron? Mm. And Nimbin's like weed central.
1: Yeah, so you just straight away. Phew.
0: So this one's a bit of a weird one because, yeah, they're not meant to be along the coast there.
1: Do we need to go down to Byron Bay and hunt one out and find out what it's doing there?
0: We'll stay at the Hemsworths.
1: Oh, yeah. Do you know them?
0: I don't, but he's got a solid pad there. Have you seen it?
1: Oh, yes.
0: It's a mega mansion.
1: Yes. Well, yeah, okay, that'd be nice.
0: This is pretty sad. There are thought to be fewer than 50 of the endangered birds left in the wild. There's more outside of ones in the wild. We've only got 50 wild emus. So far, no one knows where it came from or whether it's even wild. While it can't be confirmed, some locals are hearing whispers that it's an escaped pet.
1: Someone's had a pet emu. Emu.
0: How do you get a pet emu?
1: I don't know. I don't think you can.
0: I don't think you can buy
1: Maybe those
0: can
1: whispers
0: you?
1: Are wrong. No.
0: Well, they're Byron Bay whispers.
1: You can say it like that. Or no, you want
0: well,
1: to still...
0: The fact that there's Byron Bay whispers suggests to me that in the past people have had
1: them as pets.
0: Yeah. If people are speculating, there must be a precedent here.
1: Okay.
0: So, assuming you can't just go buy them, does that mean you just come across one day and go...
1: You take it home for a pet.
0: You sort of Google what it eats, you feed it, you gain its trust, then you have a pet, emu.
1: Hmm.
0: I don't reckon our cats would like it if we got one.
1: God, no. I reckon... Try and get a hold of the Hemsworths, see if we can go down and we'll dive deeper into it.
0: Well, it's not Hemsworths, only one of the Hemsworths that lives there.
1: Hemsworths, Mr. and Mrs.
0: Okay.
1: Yeah.
0: No, it's the big dog.
1: Yeah, Chris.
0: Yeah.
1: Yeah, and his wife.
0: Yeah, there's Chris, Liam, and then there's the other one, Ben. There's a third one. He's the oldest of the three.
1: No, Ben doesn't sound right. There is one that's...
0: He's the older one.
1: Yeah.
0: And he's still an actor, but he just hasn't been as big of films as the bros. Some suggest there could even be more than one bird based on how many sightings there have been. Nathan, who's a bus driver around there, agrees. He says, seems to be the case based on the timing of its sighting and the colour of its feathers. I'd probably say there may be multiple Byron Bay
1: emus. Okay, that is fascinating. I still think we should go for a road trip.
0: Would you want one as a pet?
1: No, they scare me a bit. They got beady eyes.
0: Imagine you could train with it for the Old Duck Invitational.
1: Okay.
0: Over the 100 metres.
1: Think Lo Trace coming up next.
0: You know
1: $1,420.
0: It's got you covered.
1: $1,420. Coming up next.
0: How do people win that?
1: Don't know. They ring very soon.
0: They've got to match all five words in a game of word
1: They've got to ring first, so.
0: Just trying to set up how the game works in case anyone's unfamiliar with it. It's just a bit of the craft of the game.
1: But I was going to do that next when we intro it, but yeah.
0: I'd still do it here, just in case someone's new to the game.
1: You went to radio school, I didn't.
0: Yeah, it shows. Taylor Swift on Hits.

0: Good morning. 18 past 7. It's Brekkie. Maddie and Trace with you. 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You can enjoy massive savings.
1: Think like Trace. All thanks to the South Colleen Hotel. This is where I say what's happening at the South Colleen Hotel and I explain the game. So, you know, if you just listen, Maddie, you know, explained the game earlier, trying to show me up because I haven't been to radio school, but I had it planned to do here. But that's okay. You are the one who went to radio school. I did not. I learn from you. I sit here, I take notes from the best. So,
0: slow learner.
1: South Colleen Hotel. Tonight, Thursday night, you know what that is? Reef and Reel, or Reef and Beef, $24.95. Ryan Giles and Raffles tonight. So get yourself out to the SKP. Ooh, so what happens? Think like Trace. How do you play? Good question. You ring on through. Maddie, I go out of the studio. Maddie will give you five words. It's a word association game. So you say what first comes to mind or what you think I would say.
0: Oh, good explainings.
1: Come back. I come back in.
0: You're almost like a real radio announcer.
1: After 15 years, it's nice to hear that. Thanks, Maddie. I come back in. Maddie will give me the words and we see how many we match. If we match all five, hallelujah, you've won $1,420. If you match three, we'll send you out to the South Colleen Hotel, $50 spend. That is great as well. If not, don't fear because we will ask you whether you want to opt in to the Think Like Trace second chance draw, the Maddie and Trace show bag of fun. So much in there, a lot of hits merch. I've also added now the Maddie and Trace coffee cup. That's a hot ticket item, that. I found a stash of them I didn't know we had.
0: How many did you find?
1: I think there's about 50 in a box.
0: Eureka.
1: Yeah. So, you know, if you don't get the money, you don't get the $50 spent South Colleen Hotel, at the end of the month, you might win that. Amazing. And it's time to play right now, Bundy. If you want to play, give us a call. 415-30-886.
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3: Ladies and gents, this is the moment you've waited for. You've been searching in the dark, your sweat soaking through the floor. And buried in your bones, there's an ache that you can't ignore. Taking

0: 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It's breakfast with Maddie and Trace.
1: How low can you go? Win money to spend at the South Kalan Hotel or the cash jackpot. If you can do that disturbing thing and think like Trace.
2: Okay, Rebecca has got through. Beck, have we played before?
3: Yeah, we have.
2: How have we gone?
3: Oh, when the big jackpot, I got 4 out of 5.
2: Oh, okay. That was back on the 5th of August. So we sort of think alike then?
3: We do.
2: Okay, I'm expecting a good game. What do you think, Maddie? What, you got a feeling?
0: I don't know. I don't. I'm going in this with a blank canvas.
2: Okay. Well, yeah, it's going to be fun. Beck, I'm going to go out and leave you with Maddie. Good luck.
3: Thank you very much.
0: Yeah. Oh, no. Trace has dropped stuff. She's having a bad morning. Actually, quite a sloppy morning. Okay, door shut. Let's match all these words to get yourself $1,420, Rebecca. But the three of the five match words, at least you get a $50 spend. South Plain Hotel, good luck. First word is bounce.
3: Ball.
0: Was that? Yep. The next word is sheep.
3: Farm.
0: Are you going farm?
3: Yeah.
0: Sheep farm. Spill is the third word. Spill.
3: Mess.
0: Fourth word is spring.
3: Season.
0: Cool. Last word is feast.
3: Food.
0: Cool. Trace.
2: Okay. Yeah, it was very quick.
0: Very speedy. So that's
2: you love
0: great.
2: A good game. Yeah, it was a quick game. Yep. What do you reckon?
0: Look, everything's guessable, but they're all words that there's so many options.
2: Okay.
3: That's a bit tricky.
2: Yeah, okay. Beck, I'm going to do my damn best for you, girl. Let's go, first word.
0: Bounce.
2: Okay, could be jump. Oh, don't jump.
0: Did you try and jump?
2: Yeah. Then my boobs hurt.
0: Just from jumping?
2: Yeah.
0: Is that standard or?
2: Yeah.
0: Okay.
2: Yeah, you wouldn't know.
0: No, I wouldn't.
2: No, I know. Let's lock in. Ball. Bounce the ball. Yes. Okay, good, good. Good start, Beck. Okay.
0: Second word is sheep.
2: Lock in. Wool.
0: Where I would have gone.
2: Yeah. Oh, bar, animal, farm.
0: Farm.
2: Oh. Okay.
3: Not to worry.
2: Not to worry.
0: Okay, third word. We've got one so far. Spill.
2: Yeah, yours could be. I spill a lot of wine, but Beck mightn't like wine, so I'm just going to go a standard.
0: What a sentence. Like, I spill a lot of wine. That just sounds like your life's a mess.
2: No, it's not. It's not my fault. Like Molly the other day, I was sitting with the wine glass on the lounge, right, the little cup holder, and she's jumped up and barked because someone walked past. Yeah. She's jumped, knocked the wine glass flying. It broke with the wine everywhere. So technically not my fault.
0: For shame. You're getting drunk.
2: No, I wasn't getting drunk. I was having a wine.
0: You're spilling wine, and now you're blaming Molly.
2: Go drink. Oh, water.
0: Mess.
2: Oh, Beck.
0: Like the game
3: okay,
0: is...
3: Okay, we've got two to go.
0: Game's turning into
2: we've got
0: a,
2: two to go, you're
0: bits
2: right.
0: Bits of a mess.
2: Beck just recapped then, so you don't need to. She said we've got two to go, so thanks, Beck.
0: Okay.
3: You're welcome.
0: Everyone wants to do my job.
3: I didn't go to radio school either.
2: And you nailed it, girl. So, yeah, who needs to go to radio school? Yeah, she got your beauty there. Good one.
0: That's a good one.
2: Come on, I want to get these two now to give her a prize.
0: Good from you, Beck. Unfortunately, Trace is probably about to let you down anyway. Fourth word is spring.
2: Lock in season.
0: Oh, she's back.
2: Oh, get that up, you Ambrose. Come on, get the last one.
0: Okay, we need this.
2: I know.
0: This will get the three.
2: Oh.
0: And then this will be getting Rebecca, who's been a great competitor, the $50 spend South Clan Hotel. Very guessable. I think you'll do it.
2: Oh.
0: Feast.
2: Oh, yeah. Dinner, banquet, just food. Lock in. Food. Is that right? Yeah. Rebecca, who didn't go to radio school, $50 to spend. South Kalan Hotel, Dullin. Thank you for ringing. Thank you for giving it to Maddie. Love it. Well done.
4: Have a great day.
2: You too, darling. Bye.
1: Bundy gets up with Maddie and Trace.
0: It's a bit of an ick.
1: What?
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1: It's 9.39. 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
10: Good morning, I'm Nathan Filmer with the latest Bundaberg local news from the Crofton Street newsroom. The Premier has marked National Victims of Crime Day in Bundaberg by introducing two landmark bills to Parliament, a new Victims Advocate Service and expansion of victim impact statements to all indictable and summary offences that result in death or bodily harm in Queensland courts have been announced. David Crisafulli says the Victims of Crime Assistance Amendment Bill establishes the framework for the new Victims Advocate Service to provide Queenslanders impacted by crime with a central point for support, information and referrals. Speaking at Ferrymead House in Bundaberg, the Premier has reaffirmed the government's commitment to cracking down on crime across the state.
11: Every change we make will be about strengthening, not weakening laws. Every investment we make will be about more early intervention and rehabilitation, not less. And every change to the Queensland Police will be about more blue uniforms and stronger laws for them to take action.
10: Bundaberg farmers are set for more pain with high fertiliser prices set to continue into 2027. Bruce Atkinson reports.
12: Specialist agribusiness bank Rabobank has released its latest global fertiliser outlook. While uncertainty around fertiliser supplies has decreased, high prices and uncertain seasonal conditions are likely to continue through to next year. The report says fertiliser markets around the world are still impacted by the war in the Middle East and disruption to shipping in the Strait of Hormuz. Fertiliser prices are also rising much faster than agricultural commodities. Local urea prices reached $1,500 a tonne at the height of the war, almost doubling from lows recorded earlier in the year.
10: And a warning over a fire in the Mullet Creek area yesterday has been cancelled and fire conditions have eased. Two sheds on a private property were scorched by the blaze. It took well over a dozen response vehicles to bring under control. It's understood no one was hurt by the inferno, with authorities bringing it under control early yesterday afternoon. Crews say they'll continue to monitor the situation and there'll be no more warnings unless the situation changes.
9: Hits 939, national news now.
4: Hi, I'm Phoebe Humphrey. Labor will outline its migration policy today as it aims to cut net overseas migration to 225,000 a year. The federal government will tighten temporary visas and those seeking to bring their families to Australia, including international students. Universities Australia CEO Luke Shee telling the ABC it will have a real impact on the economy and education.
5: The simple next question is, who is going to pay for the gap? It creates huge gaps in the way we fund our buildings, our teaching.
4: There are fresh concerns about fuel costs and supply this morning, with some independent distributors along the East Coast saying they're getting less petrol and diesel than usual as global tensions push oil prices higher. AMP says we're now paying around $20 a week more to fill up our cars than we were before the war broke out. And the EU has invited Canada to be its first associate member. It comes as Canada seeks to reduce its dependence on US trade following repeated comments by Donald Trump to make it the 51st US state.
9: Cash for scrap. Icon Metals Recycling, 16 Steptoe Street, Bundy East. It's 939. Your sport now.
4: In sport, more NRL finals have been locked in. The Dolphins' maiden prelim final will get underway next Friday with the match locked in at Suncorp Stadium. They'll face the winner of the Roosters-Sharks match while the Panthers host their prelim on Saturday night for week 3. The Crows have failed in their bid to overturn Max Michelani's one-match ban for striking Charlie Cameron during Saturday night's season-ending loss to the Lions. And the Australian F1 Grand Prix will feature a sprint race for the first time ever next year. That's the latest news and sport.
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9: 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Kids 939, Bundy weather.
0: Mostly sunny for Bundaberg today with a top of 26 degrees. Mostly sunny tomorrow with a top of 25. This morning in Acuna, yeah, 18 degrees. Feels like 15 at the moment. 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Today's UV reading peaks at 9. That is very high. So remember to slip, slop, slap so you can slide. Oh, this is coming up soon. We are making a call after 8 for $1,000 in gift cards. 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
1: Good price for a steak.
0: Chips and salad. Okay. I need to win today, and if I do, that goes into a Friday tiebreaker. You know, Fridays are wonderful already. It's the end of the week. But to have a pick the hit tie, a tiebreaker, is amazing.
1: Yeah, that's living.
0: I can see, you know, the anticipation on your face right now. So we are picking. I'm picking from just the hits 80s. Maddie's picking from just the hits 90s. Today, Maddie went with his theme song. That's the cue to play it. And save me sitting here in awkward silence. Play the bloody theme song.
1: What's my theme song?
0: All the small things, Blink 182.

0: Good things come in small packages.
1: Shut up.
0: That's the saying. I didn't make it up.
1: Yeah, my mum used to say it to me.
0: Oh, did she? Oh, did she? Oh, did, no, did she? Oh, don't worry, Maddie. Good things come in small package. I did not know
1: it
0: that.
1: It was nonsense then.
0: And it's nonsense now.
1: Sorry. As a kid, I was like, I want a bike. What do you mean good things come in small packages? Good things come in massive packages. Like a bike.
0: Stop it.
1: I was like, you know what I mean? I'm like, I'm 8.
0: Yeah.
1: I'm like, I don't want a gold ring.
0: No.
1: That would come in a tiny package. Usually when you're a kid, the better present came in the bigger
0: boxes.
1: The package.
0: Yeah. I went with an amazing song. It's on my playlist, in case you're wondering. Rick Springfield, Jesse's Girl. I won by 55. That means a tiebreaker tomorrow.
1: Yoo-hoo!

0: 16 to 8. It's Brecky Maddie and Trace with you. 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
1: We love giving away prizes here because, you know, as they say, there's more winners more often.
0: In 26 on hits.
1: Yeah, exactly. If you haven't heard it, you know, that's what we do. And we love giving away prizes, and especially this one after 8 o'clock. $1,000 worth of gift cards. This is going to help someone out so much. We're going to give you $200 to spend at Foodworks, $400 worth of fuel. And with the price of fuel at the moment, that's going to come in damn handy. Also, $400 worth of F-Post cards. You could use them F-Post. You could use them at Christmas time. Christmas is just around the corner.
0: I don't think there's a bad time to win gift cards.
1: No, no. So you need to answer, though. Like yesterday afternoon, Brenda had $800 worth giveaway. You rang Evelyn. She answered with hello. Not the phrase. She was very disappointed in herself. Don't be like Evelyn. After 8, if you have entered, get your phone handy. Practice the phrase. I'm as local as hits 939. Say it over and over. If anyone else rings you and you're not sure who it is, just answer with that, just in case. Who cares if you embarrass yourself? It's $1,000 worth of gift cards today. All thanks to Jake's Candy, making Bundy a little sweeter with favourites made from Old Maid Fashion Way, handmade for over 4 decades of tradition. 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

0: Good morning, it's Brekkie with Maddie and Trace, 11 to 8. Pretty good looking morning. There is a little bit of dark cloud about. Mostly sunny, 26 the top temp for Bundy today.
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4: It is Thursday, the 17th of September. Having a birthday today is Ali Bailey. Happy birthday, Ali. Hope you have the best day celebrating your 15th birthday. That's lots of love from Mum, Dad, Isla, and Rambo.
0: Mason, happy 7th birthday. Enjoy your day with your schoolmates. 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
4: 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And it has landed on you, Mason. All thanks to Bundy Bikes. 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
0: Ah, man.
4: What's wrong?
0: Christmas parties. Why do we make it so hard on ourselves? See?
4: So when's the last time you organised a party, Maddie?
0: 3 weeks ago.
4: I didn't get an invite. You had a party without me.
0: It was when we were on holidays.
4: Hmm. Okay.
0: No, I was down the coast.
4: Okay.
0: I was in the sunny coast.
4: You organised a party and didn't invite me.
0: Well, my relatives.
4: Yeah, I could have come.
0: You weren't on the sunny coast.
4: Didn't even ask.
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0: It is 3 to 8. Morning, it's Breggy with Maddie and Trace. Pretty nice looking day. There is a bit of cloud about. Looks a bit windy as well. Let's find out where Brett is this morning.
1: The Hits 939 Roadrunner. Out and about on the streets of Bundy for in-style men's land.
0: Morning, Brett. Very exciting. This weekend, they're getting the band back together.
2: Oh, yes. If you don't know what we're talking about, Triple S Strawberries on Saturday, Maddie and Trace broadcasting live from 9 to 12. And we don't think we've ever done this, taking over from 12, the B Team, Brett and Brendo. Woo!
3: It's good of you guys to be our warm-up act.
0: That's exactly what that is.
2: They send us in first, they get the crowd into a frenzy and send on the big ones. Like, we're the support act that go on first before the main act.
0: Yeah.
3: And we calm them down.
2: Yeah.
0: So it's kind of like you and Brendo, Ed Sheeran, Trace and I are Macklemore without all the controversy.
2: Yeah, take everything out of it. That's exactly what it's like. Oh, Brett.
0: And I don't know who's pink in this scenario, but where are you and what have you got?
3: I think I want to go into it anyway.
2: No.
3: This morning I am at the Sugarland Plaza this morning, just in the little car park underneath the big sign onto Calvin Street. You cannot miss me. It's on my right-hand side. I can see a big W sign. But they've got plenty going on there at Sugarland Plaza, of course. Sports Girl just opened yesterday. I'm sure a lot of people are excited about that.
2: Yes, I was, and I said to Matty, I'm going to go out, and he sort of, you know, went, oh, you, Sports Girl. You know, you're not sporty.
0: Yeah, I mean, if there was not Sports Girl, that's exactly where you should be going.
2: If the Sugarland opened up a new store called Mr. Puniverse, that's where you'd be.
0: That's good from her.
3: I am giving Trace the points on that one, if I'm honest.
2: It's the universe, and you're the face of it. You're the poster boy.
0: Well, you've bloody fed the animal, and she's still going with it now.
2: Well, you better keep going, yeah.
3: I better keep going, you're right. Otherwise, though, Sugarland Plaza do have our little thing. Can help the school share in $3,000 worth of retail vouchers. So basically, you shop, you upload your receipt, and you nominate your school, and points go on the board there. There's a leaderboard online, and just by doing that and registering, you can win yourself a $1,000 Woolworths gift card as well. So plenty of good things going on at Sugarland Plaza, not the least of which is me hanging out here in the car park in the Roadrunner. Got with all the good stuff, nice cinnamon donuts here from Cruise the Bakehouse, nice cold Bundy juices, Barrett's Bacon Cracker, all the good stuff. Just come and find me here in the car park of the Sugarland Plaza, just the one off the Calvin Street, underneath the big sign near the car wash.
0: Can't wait to hear the boys do. Maybe not.
2: The main act, Triple S Strawberries.
0: They'll both sing.
2: This Saturday.
0: Brendo will be on the guitar. Love it. The B Team's back, baby.
2: People are pumped.
3: Flying though, but anyway, what can you do?
2: All right. Thank you. See you later.
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7: Today in the news, there have been major developments with the war on ugly. We're crossing live to our reporter on the ground now. How are things over there?
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13: Good morning, I'm Nathan Filmer with the latest Bundaberg local news from the Crofton Street newsroom. The Premier says the opposition will have to bear the responsibility of refusing to vote for changes to bail laws if they decide not to provide bipartisan support. The breach bail go to jail legislation has been introduced to Queensland Parliament and is currently the subject of a committee inquiry. David Crisafulli has been in Bundaberg where he's addressed the media and put the onus on Labor to cooperate, but he says change is inevitable and the bill will be passed this year one way or another.
14: I'd love it to be bipartisan. I would love to see the opposition back it. If they don't, well, they can answer for that. But with or without that, they're going to be law by Christmas because we made a promise to Queenslanders, fewer victims of crime, and that's what drives us every single day.
13: There are hopes new government funding could help unlock more housing for those struggling most to secure a place to live. Bundaberg Mayor Helen Blackburn says there's a need for more social housing and affordable housing in our community. Applications have been put forward, but Bundaberg Shire Council will have a limited say in how the submissions progress. Councillor Blackburn explains how federal government support is being allocated.
15: What I do understand is funding's been provided by the federal government for housing affordability, and what that looks like in real terms is 10% social housing and 90% affordable housing.
13: If you thought filling up the car with fuel is expensive, spare a thought for our farmers in Bundaberg using diesel and fertiliser. Bruce Atkinson reports.
16: Rabobank's latest global fertiliser outlook says while the most acute fertiliser supply concerns have abated, high prices and uncertain seasonal conditions are likely to continue through to next year. The specialist agribusiness bank says global fertiliser markets are continuing to feel the effects of disruption to shipping in the Strait of Hormuz. The bank says affordability remains a significant challenge, with fertiliser prices rising much faster than returns for key agricultural commodities. The report says lower fertiliser demand this season reflects farmers reducing application rates and changing crop rotations in response to the higher costs.
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17: Hi, I'm Phoebe Humphrey. The opposition has mocked Labor's migration policy ahead of its official release after the Home Affairs Minister indicated a crackdown on the families of international students. National Senate leader Bridget McKenzie has told Nine that would only result in an 80,000 cut.
18: What we're seeing here under Labor is the numbers have been too high, the standards are too low, and they're expecting applause for reaching their 2026 target in 2028.
17: There are calls for more transparency amid revelations that police have disrupted four major terrorism plots since the Bondi attack. Five people, including three teenagers, have been charged over those alleged plans across New South Wales, Queensland and WA. The US Federal Reserve has lifted its benchmark interest rate for the first time since 2023, going against Donald Trump's demands for a cut. And the cost of living crunch is taking its toll on our furry friends, with a Finder survey finding almost 2 million Aussies have delayed taking their pets to the vet because of financial concerns.
1: Four Walls Realty, specialising in all things sales. Fourwalls.com.au. It's 939, your sport now.
17: In sport, John Longmire says an injection of youth has given the Swans a new burst of life as they prepare for tomorrow's AFL prelim against the Dockers. The former coach telling Fox players who have come in for the suspended Pullman Five have impressed.
19: The value of youth, they come in with less expectations, less pressure on their shoulders.
17: And the Roosters and Sharks will hold their final main training sessions today ahead of Saturday's blockbuster NRL semi-final. Cronulla hopes to extend the stay of seven departing stars for at least another week. That's the latest news and sport.
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1: 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It's 939, Bundy weather.
0: Mostly sunny today. We get up to a top of 26 degrees. Mostly sunny tomorrow with a top of 25. It's 19.6 degrees across Bundy, but only feels like 14.2. 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That is very high, so it's important to slip, slop, slap, seek and slide. Oh, we are making a call very soon for $1,000 in gift cards. 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
2: Yes, we are making a call this half an hour. Enter hits939.com.au. You've still got time. All thanks to Jake's Candy this morning. We have $1,000 worth of gift cards to give away. $400 FPOS card, $400 worth of fuel, and $200 to spend at Foodworks. But to win, you must answer with
0: I'm as local as Hits 939.
2: Yep, that is it. Answer that, all yours. If you don't, it jackpots this afternoon with Brendo, $1,200. We want this to go off, so get your phone handy, guys. We are making that phone call very soon.
0: What's the nighttime meal called? Of course, we have a breakfast, we have a lunch. But is it dinner?
2: I call it dinner. What do you call it?
0: I call it dinner. I mean, people sort of sometimes say breakfast, lunch and tea.
2: Tea, yes, yes. We'll all enjoy our Vegemite for breakfast, lunch
0: and
2: tea.
0: Some even call it a supper.
2: Oh, okay, is that an English thing? What do your parents call it? I thought supper
0: dinner.
2: Was dinner. They call it dinner, okay.
0: Yeah. We'll have a talk about what it's called and where all that comes from after this on Hits.

0: 14 past 8. It's Brekkie, Maddie and Trace with you. XPeng has arrived at Bundaberg Motor Group. Discover the all-electric range today. What is the nighttime meal called? People call it different things, and it's been called different things over history for different reasons. At your place, they call it chicken tonight.
1: Yeah, that's a good one, Maddie. No, it's just called dinner.
0: You don't really eat dinner, though, do you?
1: No, I don't. No, but I cook every night.
0: Oh, dear.
1: Yeah, yeah.
0: In Australia, dinner generally means the main evening meal. However, dinner can also mean lunch.
1: Okay, yeah.
0: Particularly in the UK, as well as older generations in Australia could be referring to dinner as lunch. The word dinner comes from the old French dîner, meaning to break a fast. And for much of history, it wasn't tied to the evening at all. It simply referred to the day's largest meal, which was often eaten around the middle of the day.
1: Yep.
0: For centuries, the main meal was eaten around midday, especially among farming communities whose working day began super early.
1: Okay, yep.
0: Evening meals therefore tended to be a lot lighter and were often referred to as supper. The terminology started to change with industrialization. As factories and workplaces grew, more people began spending their working days away from home rather than working on farms or close to the family kitchen.
1: Okay, yep.
0: And so the traditional midday main meal was harder to fit in, not have a huge midday meal. So improvements in lighting also extended the working and social day, making it more practical to eat the biggest family meal later because we had more lights.
1: Yeah, yeah.
0: With more electricity.
1: Yeah.
0: How did dinner become known as tea? The word tea became a name for the evening meal in working class England, the Midlands and parts of Scotland, mainly because meals were traditionally served with tea.
1: Oh, okay, yep.
0: So that's where that came from. Even as the main meal moved later in the day, the term tea stuck in some regions. It was generally a simpler, earlier meal than the more formal dinner eaten by wealthier households and could include food such as bread, meat, and potatoes, all served with tea.
1: Yeah, okay, I didn't know that.
0: So it's basically shifted due to changes.
1: Because I have my main meal at lunchtime because I go to bed so early, you're not supposed to eat just before you go to sleep. So that's why I sort of cut out my main meal of the day is lunch.
0: Yeah. Yeah, I'm all over the place because I very rarely eat anything until lunch.
1: Yeah, yeah. We usually don't have anything. Like this morning we had something, but yeah, for brekkie, which we usually don't do.
0: But because I don't eat anything for breakfast. I generally, my two meals are lunch and dinner.
1: Yeah. Yeah. You don't mind a sneaky kebab for lunch sometimes when we're at work?
0: I don't mind a sneaky kebab.
1: Anytime, yeah.
0: Absolutely beautiful. I'm as local as Hits 939.
1: Oh, you get a lot of kebabs if you won all these prizes. $1,000 worth of gift cards. We are making the call very soon. Still got probably 5 minutes to get those entries in. Hits939.com.au.

0: 20 past 8. It is Hits Brekkie with Maddie and Trace. Bundaberg Motor Group spring demo clearance is on now. Massive savings.
1: We are making a call very, very soon. I'm as local as if you have entered. Keep practicing that phrase. Say it over and over in your head. I'm as local as it's 939. I'm as local as it's 939. Get that phone ready. You don't want to miss out. $1,000 worth of gift cards. All thanks to Jake's Candy coming up very soon. A lady has asked on the socials, what is the smallest thing a man did that gave you the ick? So these aren't big deal breakers, but you know there's just something that gives you the ick. It could be the smallest of things and you can't do anything about it.
0: Yeah, girls got like weird icks.
1: Probably boys have too.
0: Oh, like guys don't have the equivalent of getting an ick because they see a girl chase a ping pong ball.
1: You don't know. They could.
0: Not if the girl's hot. Like, there's no guy that's going to be like, oh, yeah, no, I'm not going to hook up with you tonight. You just chased a ping pong ball.
1: Okay, say if you were single and you saw me chasing a ping pong ball, but then you saw like Sydney Sweeney run after a ping pong ball. With me, it'd probably give you the ick. Sydney Sweeney, probably not so much.
0: I mean, you were never in the league.
1: I said just pretend. So it didn't, we're just pretending here.
0: It wasn't an ick issue. It was just compatibility. It's just, what do they say? A bloody square peg, round hole.
1: Oh, far out. What time is it? Oh, yeah, but not long to go, actually.
0: But,
1: good.
0: But a guy is like something. Like, if the girl's a terrible person, like, something like that, then you could be like, ugh, I don't... You can be hot, but you're like, I'm not interested. Ew. But if it's some... Like, if there's a crazy hot girl and she's doing something trivial, like chasing a ping pong ball, a dude is still going to sleep with her.
1: Yeah, okay. I see.
0: You know what I mean? Oh, there's an M Ratter. She's chasing a ping pong ball.
1: Yeah, who cares?
0: I don't care. No.
1: Of course you wouldn't. Let's have a look at some of them. One lady said he ate his eye boogers.
0: Yuck.
1: Immediately, I dumped him. Yeah, that's understandable.
0: Yuck.
1: Yeah, that's understandable. His toenails were longer than mine. Yeah, that's something small, but I can understand how it can be a bit.
0: My nails grow so fast.
1: Yeah, they do, and I've got horrible toenails.
0: Mine is insanely fast growing. So, I do grow mine out too fast sometimes. Bit icky.
1: Yeah, a bit icky, yeah. What about this one, Loretta? I could hear him chewing yogurt. hearing someone chew is bad enough, but when it's yogurt... Yeah.
0: You don't even really need to chew yogurt at some...
1: Yeah, you just swallow it. Every time he typed the word sweetheart, he spelled it sweatheart. Just W-E-A-T instead of E-E-T. She goes, it just annoyed me and he just didn't think he was in the wrong.
0: He never corrected it.
1: No. This one took a selfie pretending to be asleep and sent it to me.
0: What?
1: Yep.
0: But how do you take a photo of yourself if you're asleep?
1: Pretending to sleep. He took a photo of himself pretending to sleep.
0: Oh, so he wasn't like doing some weird thing.
1: No. He took a selfie. Like the person we know that was in hospital and took a picture of himself sleeping in the hospital for the socials.
0: And it's like, dude, the nurse wouldn't come and do that if you were your eyes were closed. They wouldn't go, hang on a minute, this guy looks like he's passed out or whatever. Let's take
1: grab
0: a
1: his
0: photo
1: phone.
0: And see if he wants that, a copy of that later. We know someone that did that because they went to hospital and they wanted attention.
1: Yeah.
0: And they did this selfie of themselves with their eyes closed, just laying flat on a bed. And you're like, who do you think took that?
1: Yeah, it's creepy. What about this one? He talked about himself in the third person. Jim would like to watch something else, please, when they were watching TV, and that's how he'd talk. That is a big ick. That's not a small ick.
0: Sometimes when I'm teasing stuff on the show, like the perfect example is make Maddie and Trace laugh. When I'm teasing that, I'm talking in the third person.
1: Yeah, but...
0: It feels weird. I think maybe I'll just go, make us laugh.
1: Okay, we'll work on that for tomorrow.
0: Because called, you know what I mean?
1: Yeah, yeah.
0: So we talk in the third person when we talk about that one.
1: This one, Sophie, she said he referred to his teeth as toothy pegs. I'm going to go and brush my toothy pegs.
0: That's not that bad, is it?
1: Yeah, that's ick. Is it? Do you call them toothy pegs? Is that why you're saying that?
0: So if one of your, like if Jude Bellingham.
1: Oh, if he said it, that's okay. Of course it is. Look at him.
0: So you'd still sleep with Jude if he said toothy pegs?
1: Yeah, in a heartbeat.
0: And he said it the whole way through?
1: Yeah, if I was single, yes. Yeah. And we'll end on this one. He never, ever,
0: if
1: ever.
0: If I was single, yes. You didn't really need to point that out. That's kind of assumed.
1: Is it? This one, he didn't wash ever his towels because he kept saying the shower when you get out, you are clean. And he wiped himself with the towel, so he never washed them ever because it doesn't get dirty. So there's the small licks.
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1: After 8:30, we're going to catch up with Gina from Triple S Strawberries. And we found out yesterday, this is amazing, the Guinness World Record adjudicator that is officiating this is flying in to Bundy from the UK.
0: UK, yeah. And they were,
1: that is insane.
0: And they live in the UK, but they were born in Japan. They sound like a really interesting person.
1: Yeah, we need to catch up with her come a Saturday. One record attempt is for the most strawberries eaten in 1 minute, then 10 finalists competing live on stage in front of the official Guinness World Record adjudicator. The second record, thousands of people heading into the strawberry field together in an attempt to create history right here in Bundy. That's where we need you Bundy locals to show up. Hurry, because registrations are closing and this is one event you don't want to miss.
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0: Good morning, it's Brekkie, Maddie and Trace with you on a nice day, mostly sunny for Monday today, a top of 26 degrees.
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3: This is a massive call, $1,000 worth of gift cards, all thanks to Jake's Candy, making Bundy a little sweeter with favourites made the old-fashioned way, handmade with over four decades of tradition. It's been jackpotting. We've been ringing people. They've stuffed it. And we feel bad because, you know, they're disappointed in themselves. But you need to answer with I'm as local as Hits 939. Let's put in that call right now. One ring.
4: I'm as local as Hits 939.
3: Oh, finally. Congratulations, Nicole Johnston from East Bundaberg. You absolutely nailed it, Nicole. Do you know how many dollars worth of gift cards you have won this morning?
4: I don't, Trace. I don't. I haven't put it on yet. I just got the kids off at school.
3: Okay. Let me tell you this.
0: Have a guess how much dollars of gift cards you've won.
4: 400.
3: Okay. Close. Close. No, it's not really. Let's have a look. You've won $200 to spend at Foodworks, okay? How many in your family, Nicole?
4: I've got myself and four kids.
3: Okay, that's going to come in very handy. Fuel. We're going to give you $400 worth of fuel.
4: Oh, my God.
3: And that we're not finished. That's $600. We're going to give you $400 worth of FPOS cards. On top of that, Nicole, that is a total of $1,000 worth of gift cards, all thanks to Jake's Candy.
4: Oh, my God. Thank you, Maddie and Trace. I'm emotional.
3: I don't play. Every morning we've been making calls. No one has answered correctly. It kept jackpotting. And today we were hoping it would go off, Nicole, and you nailed it.
4: Oh, I'm so grateful. Thank you very much. Thank you, Bundy. Thank you, Jake's Candy.
0: Well done. Congratulations.
3: Oh, we are so happy for you, darling. Thanks for listening to Hits 939 and a big congratulations from us all.
4: Thank you.
3: Bye, darling.
4: Bye-bye.
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6: 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You've said that before.
1: It's 939.
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7: Good morning, I'm Nathan Filmer with the latest Bundaberg local news from the Crofton Street newsroom. The Queensland Fire Department says investigations are ongoing following a fire in the Mullet Creek area yesterday. At least one shed on a private property was totally destroyed in the blaze. It was brought under control mid-afternoon but sparked up again last night, finally being brought under control at around 8 o'clock. A QFD spokesperson says the cause of the fire is subject to the investigation but has assured us no one was injured. Bundaberg Regional Council leadership is shining the light on the need for social and affordable housing in Bundaberg. The most recent data shows a local council area had around 38,500 households and social housing equated to roughly 1,150 households. But Mayor Helen Blackburn says there are more on the way if pending applications move ahead. She says there's a need to cater to Bundy residents in various life situations.
8: What I do understand is funding's been provided by the federal government for housing affordability, and what that looks like in real terms is 10% social housing and 90% affordable housing.
7: Parents and kids aren't the only ones getting ready for the upcoming school holidays. Our volunteer surf lifesavers are preparing to hit the beach again from this weekend after a break over the cooler months. Darren Everard from the Wide Bay Capricorn SLS region says they can always do with more recruits.
9: Surf Lifesaving Queensland is like all volunteer organisations. We can always do with an extra hand, and we're really encouraging people, if they're interested in surf lifesaving, to pop down to their local surf club and say g'day to the patrol teams and have a chat to them, or if they want to just jump on the internet and type in Surf Lifesaving Queensland and join the club.
7: And local league ability player Taylor is holding a fundraiser today to help raise money to get her to Melbourne and represent Queensland at the Special Olympics. Representatives from League Ability Bundy say it's about more than just raising money. It's about supporting independence, confidence, inclusion and helping people chase their passions. They're encouraging people to drop in next door to Bob Jane T-Marts between 9 a.m. and 3 p.m. for a bar.

0: I'm Phoebe Humphrey. A senior minister has hit back at reports of divisions within Cabinet ahead of today's release of Labor's migration policy. Tanya Plibersek rejecting an assertion on the ABC that there were disagreements amongst her colleagues.
1: Don't know that at all. That has been reported.
2: There weren't any disagreements at all? You all agreed on everything?
1: I don't talk about what happened in Cabinet, but I can say to you that it was a very constructive discussion.
0: Aussie motorists are being warned to brace for even more pain at the bowser as fuel prices continue to soar on the back of the conflict in the Middle East. The latest escalation has led to some independent fuel distributors along the East Coast being denied their usual allocations, while AMP says households will soon be paying a record percentage of their weekly budgets on filling up their cars. And three Aussie suburbs have made it onto the list of the world's coolest neighbourhoods. The highest ranking was Brisbane's New Farm, while North Hobart and South Melbourne also made the top 40 by Time Out. A Seoul suburb took out the top spot.
3: Cash for scrap. Archon Metals Recycling, 16 Steptoe Street, Bundy East. It's 939. Your sport now.
0: In sport, Ryan Pappenhausen has ruled out a return to the NRL. The former Storm Premiership player announced his shock retirement last year, planning to take 12 months out of the game, but he's told Nine right now he has no intention of coming back.
4: I think my drive's gone into different areas now. I think it was served its purpose for footy and met some great people and had some good opportunities, but it's just sort of looking at the next path.
0: And Adelaide's Max Michelani will miss the start of next season after failing to have his one-match ban overturned at the AFL Tribunal. He was cited for striking Brisbane's Charlie Cameron. That's the latest news and sport.
3: Maddie and Trace, back in 30 seconds.
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8: Mostly sunny for Bundaberg today. Tops of 26 degrees after the 31 top temp yesterday. Mostly sunny tomorrow with a top of 25 degrees. This morning in Svensson Heights, yeah, the current temperature feels like a way off. So we're on 20 degrees, but only feels like 14 across Bundaberg. And for Nexus Pools, the best pools in Bundy, today's UV reading peaks at 9. That is very high. So remember to slip, slop, slap so you can slide. We made a big call, didn't we, for I'm as Local As this morning?
9: We certainly did. A big congratulations if you missed it. Nicole Johnston, East Bundy, took out $1,000 worth of gift cards. She was absolutely stoked.
8: Another chance this afternoon, I'm as Local As with Brenda with the Big Arvo.
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9: Coming up in 10 minutes time, we're going to catch up with Gina from Triple S Strawberries. Saturday is the big day. We're creating history, our little city of Bundaberg. An official Guinness World Record adjudicator is overseeing the two records. We will talk more about it with Gina in the next 10, but Maddie and I were shocked to find out they're flying in this person from the UK.
8: Yeah, it's like we don't have an Australian one.
9: Yeah.
8: Maybe I could be the Australian Guinness World Record adjudicator.
9: And you just travel all over this beautiful country.
8: So good, just going, imagine, yep, there's a record, or no, that's not a record.
9: Imagine that. You're doing that job. You've left here and then you're getting your jobs through. Okay, I've got to go to Bundaberg. Most armpit farts in a minute. Oh, no, and you have to come here and oversee me doing that for a record. Oh. It's getting the band back together.
8: As the adjudicator, I'd put a line through that one.
9: You can't. You don't have the power.
8: Yeah.
9: No, you don't.
8: As an adjudicator.
9: Let's survive the fight.
8: Because I know you're no good at that.
9: Yeah, you could just go to the big boss and go.
8: She's terrible armpit farts. Let's not bother going all the way to Bundaberg to find that out. I already know now. She's not going to break the record. She's just going to embarrass herself.
9: Then you go, hang on, I might go up there. So she does. Let's survive the five, shall we? This is your chance to win a two-week trot. What's wrong?
8: Oh, no, I thought I broke my pen. It's a hits pen as well.
9: Don't be breaking the hits pen.
8: No, it screws back on at the top there. I thought it didn't. And I thought, oh, no, I broke my pen.
9: Okay. You okay?
8: Yeah.
9: Everything under control over there?
8: That's fantastic. We're good. Let's go. Let's go.
9: Two-week trial gym membership.
8: Let's
9: at
8: go.
9: World Gym. You can go out there. Maddie's been going there. He's put on a bit of weight. He's 69 kilos. So much so he's sitting outside in his backyard yesterday with no shirt on.
8: And I'm not doing it because I'm 69 kilos. I did it because it was hot.
9: One of the neighbours yelled out, beefcake! So you two can, you know.

0: And look a treat for your neighbours if you go to World Gym just like Maddie.
1: Just a ripped bra in the backyard.
0: Don't call yourself a ripped bra. Also, we'll give you $50 to spend. You're ridiculous. Spend on pizza. If you want to survive the five, call us right now. 415-330-886.

0: morning, 12 to 9, Hits Breakfast with Maddie and Trace. 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
1: 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Let's go.
2: Good morning, Hits 939. Who have we got there?
3: Tanya.
2: Tanya, how are you this morning?
3: Good, thank you.
2: Good. Do you see Maddie as a bit of a beefcake?
0: Shut up, Trace.
3: Oh, poor Maddie.
0: Yeah,
2: you do see him as a beefcake then, is that what I'm hearing?
0: No one does.
3: No.
2: The big unit. Bruh.
0: Do you see Trace as a big unit?
2: I'll accept yes.
0: No, you're not in your pie era at the moment.
2: No, I've lost a bit.
0: You're in your salad era. Anywho's, let's just get these 5 done in 30 seconds to get you the 2-week trial membership and the pizza money as well. If you get stuck on one, you can say pass. But that's it, rule-wise. Let's get it.
1: 3, 2, 1. Your time starts now.
2: Which traditional party game can involve a blindfold and a tail?
3: Pin the tail on the donkey.
2: In the fairy tale, Rumpelstiltskin can spin straw into what precious metal?
3: Gold.
2: Which famous comet was last visible to the naked eye in 1986?
3: Haley.
2: Which vowel is silent in the word leopard?
3: Oh.
2: How many months of the year have exactly 30 days?
3: September, April,
2: quick!
3: November. 4!
2: Oh, just before the buzzer. What do you reckon, Maddie?
0: How many are in 30?
2: Okay, well, let's have a look. Let's start.
0: So, because it says 30 days has September, April, June, and November. So you think that's correct?
2: Well, we'll get to it in a minute, shall we? Which traditional party game involves a blindfold and a tail? It is pin the tail on the donkey. Maybe in some places that might be a bit of a risque game played with the adults, but no, that's what I'm meaning. Fairy tale, Rumpelstiltskin, a blindfold and a tail. Bit kinky, Maddie? No, you're not getting it.
0: No.
2: Precious metal is gold. That is correct. Which famous comet was last visible to the naked eye in 1986? Halley's Comet is correct. The next sighting of that is when, Maddie?
0: I have no idea.
2: 2061.
0: Okay.
2: There you go.
0: I don't know why you thought I'd know that.
2: I just thought I'd bring a fun fact and thought you might know it.
0: No idea.
2: Because you're smart and you tell me how smart you are all the time. Which vowel is silent in the word leopard is zero? Is zero. Oh, that is correct.
0: Oh, boy.
2: Shut up, Maddie. How many months of the year have exactly 30 days? You both said 4. You both are correct. Congratulations, Tan. 2-week trial gym membership at World Gym. Also, we're going to give you $50 to spend on pizza.
3: Thank you.
2: Thanks for playing, Dylan. Have a good day.

0: Good morning, 6 to 9. It's breakfast with Maddie and Trace on a mostly sunny day today. It's basically how it looks. Looks like a little bit of wind about, a little bit of cloud about, and a top of 26 degrees for Bundaberg today.
1: It is a massive day in our city this Saturday. Triple S Strawberries. They're doing something amazing. To tell us more about it, we have Gina on the phone. Gina, you must be pumped for Saturday.
2: Very, very excited, Tracy.
1: Oh, everyone's talking about it, and why not? Let's first talk about the most strawberries eaten in 1 minute to win $10,000. Now, Maddie and I came out, we give it a go. Well, what did you think of our efforts?
2: Well, you guys do really, really great, and you won, didn't you?
1: Yeah.
0: Only against the B team, though.
2: Yeah.
0: It's not much to brag about beating the B team.
1: No, no. Now, if
2: very well, very fast. Yeah.
1: If people are listening and thinking, this is for me, I'd love to win $10,000, what do people need to do to be involved in that Guinness World Record Challenge?
2: I just have to submit a video that they are trying at home and understand the rules. And the rules are very simple, picking up the fruit with one hand and finish the strawberry in 1 minute and open the mouth. That's nothing left.
0: Got to have a clean mouth.
1: Yes, that's clean a big mouth thing. Yeah. Maybe at the end, Maddie and I didn't quite, but that doesn't matter.
0: I hit a bit of strawberry under my
1: yeah.
0: tongue.
1: So that is the first challenge. Let's tell us more, Gina, about the second Guinness World Record that Bundaberg is trying to break.
2: This is so exciting. This is one challenge that that the whole community and all stand together. It's the most people picking at simultaneously. And it's only required 5 minutes and at least one ripe strawberry pick in that 5 minutes, and we will break that record.
1: Oh, that is amazing. So, you know, you can bring the kids out. You know, you've got a team, your sporting team, your workplace, and then hopefully we break it, then you can read in the Guinness World Record and you know that you're going to be a part of that if we break that record.
2: That is 100% right. And it doesn't matter what age or what it is, or what profession you are, because you can pick up one strawberry at least in that 5 minutes.
0: And
2: so, yes, join us and make the history together.
0: And I've never met or seen a Guinness World Records adjudicator in my life.
1: Yeah, that's
2: easy. Well, you know what? She is exciting to come as well to Australia. And the Guinness World Records is from UK, London. London, and she's very excited to fly here. She's already shown us. She is on her very formal, official Guinness Records.
1: Okay, we need
2: adjudicator.
1: We need to stop you right there. Maddie and I are shocked. So this,
0: I thought they'd have an adjudicator in Australia.
1: They are flying from the UK to come to Bundaberg just to oversee this on Saturday.
2: That's right. Yes.
1: Holy moly!
2: It is formal and official. It is so official, Matt and Tracy.
0: Oh, that is wild.
1: That is so exciting on the day as well. Even though, you know, you do the world records, there's going to be entertainment, food vendors, farm activities. There's a kids zone. Mm. Gina, you guys have done an amazing job.
0: Trace does an excellent English accent, so she'll be able to talk to the adjudicator in their native tongue.
2: Something more about adjudicator for us to be excited about. She grew up in Japan.
1: Oh!
2: And she doesn't look anywhere near Japanese, but she can speak Japanese fluently.
0: The language.
1: Well. Wow.
0: But, so she grew up in Japan, can speak Japanese, but she's got an English accent.
2: Yeah.
1: This is amazing. Well, Gina, we are absolutely pumped. This is massive for our city. Now, if people have been hiding under a rock and going, what is this? I've only heard it for the first time. People need to register on the website so you know how many people are turning up.
2: That's right.
1: Yes.
2: Exactly. All you need to do is go to the website, register, and because the records is very official, we need to be count and checked in everyone that's out onto the field. And that's including a child that can pick. It's a 2 years old that's still attempting. We'll need that registration as well.
1: Okay. So you need to register. Tickets are free. Get to the website. Be a part of this. You don't want to miss it. It's going to be amazing. Gina, thank you for organizing this, and we'll see you on Saturday when we're broadcasting live.
2: That's awesome. We're very excited to see everybody. We are getting ready. We're preparing the field, and it's starting to setting things up. And as we are, we're excited to have even our merchandise arrived, and it look amazing. So we are so exciting and pumped.
0: Let's break some world records, Bundy.
1: Woo-hoo!
2: Yeah.
1: Thanks, Gina. See you on Saturday.
2: See you on Saturday.
1: Bye. Feel that
3: sound. Coming from 9 on the 20-song music marathon, you'll hear

0: Maddie and Trace for breakfast and Bundy's best music all day. It's 939.
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2: 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What? 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
1: If you're looking for something to do today, head out near Bob Jane T-Marts from 9 to 3. League Ability superstar Taylor, she is heading to Melbourne to represent Queensland at the Special Olympics, and she's holding a barbecue today to raise money to get her to Melbourne.
0: So, oh, amazing.
1: Yeah, congratulations, Taylor. Go and support her 9 to 3 today next to Bob Jane T-Mart. So she's holding a barbecue. It says in here she's one of the quieter team members, but she's organised this all by herself. So get out and support her. Good luck, Taylor. Also, congratulations to Nicole Johnston this morning. We made the call just after 8. I'm as local as Hits 939.
0: Huge.
1: She absolutely nailed it and won herself $1,000 worth of gift cards. Brendo, the Savo and the Big Arvo will have $200 worth of gift cards to give away. So make sure you get your entries in at hits939.com.au.
0: Have a good day. We're back tomorrow.
1: See ya.
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22: Good morning, I'm Nathan Filmer with the latest Bundaberg local news from the Crofton Street newsroom.
0: The conversation around social and affordable housing continues in Bundaberg, with the mayor welcoming the prospect of more federal government support. The most recent data shows social housing accounted for 3% of households in the Bundaberg region. But Mayor Helen Blackburn says more could be on the way down the track, with multiple applications waiting for the go-ahead. She's told Mark Johnson it's mostly out of council's hands, but says it could mean more Bundy residents will have access to housing they can afford.
1: Affordable housing is different. So that is about people that have a job and they can afford something, but they can't afford what all of the rent is. And so they get a 30% discount. Social housing, those people only pay 30% of their income.
0: The Premier has marked National Victims of Crime Day in Bundaberg by introducing two landmark bills to Parliament. A new Victims Advocate Service and expansion of victim impact statements has been announced. David Crisafulli says a Victims of Crime Assistance Amendment Bill establishes a framework to help Queenslanders impacted by crime through a central point of support, information and referrals. Speaking at Ferrymead House in Bundaberg, the Premier has reaffirmed the government's commitment to cracking down on crime across the state.
3: Every change we make will be about strengthening, not weakening laws. Every investment we make will be about more early intervention and rehabilitation, not less. And every change to the Queensland Police will be about more blue uniforms and stronger laws for them to take action.
0: And Bundaberg farmers are set for more pain, with high fertiliser prices set to continue into 2027. Bruce Atkinson reports.
23: Specialist agribusiness bank Rabobank has released its latest global fertiliser outlook. While uncertainty around fertiliser supplies has decreased, high prices and uncertain seasonal conditions are likely to continue through to next year. The report says fertiliser markets around the world are still impacted by the war in the Middle East and disruption to shipping in the Strait of Hormuz. Fertiliser prices are also rising much faster than agricultural commodities. Local urea prices reached $1,500 a tonne at the height of the war, almost doubling from lows recorded earlier in the year.
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24: Hi, I'm Phoebe Humphrey. Tony Burke will deliver his much-anticipated migration speech at the National Press Club. The Home Affairs Minister has already flagged a focus on the families of student visa holders and visa overstayers as part of the crackdown. His appearance comes a month after he was supposed to talk about it, something One Nation MP Barnaby Joyce hasn't forgotten.
25: Honestly, he was the greatest no-show since Amelia Earhart when he didn't turn up to the press club, so he'll have to have a Google Maps with him.
24: They're on Nine. There's calls for greater transparency from ASIO following revelations four major terror plots have been foiled since the Bondi attack. News Corp reports the plots were thwarted in the first half of this year. And Buckingham Palace has hit back at a new book claiming King Charles said the world would forget Princess Diana soon enough after her death. Diana's brother Earl Spencer making the allegation, claiming the comment was made during a phone call with the then prince. The palace says grief can cloud reason and affect judgment.
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24: In sport, team sheets for this weekend's AFL prelim finals will be released later today. Freo has arrived in Sydney for tomorrow night's SCG clash, with retiring forward Sam Switkowski telling Seven he has mixed emotions heading into what could be his final AFL match.
26: I tried to just soak it up a bit, soaking in the stadium and the crowd. And of course, we're all human, I would love to finish on a high.
24: And fixtures have been locked in for week three of the NRL finals. The Dolphins will face the winner of the Roosters-Sharks clash at Suncorp next Friday. That's the latest news and sport.
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21: 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It's 939, Bundy weather.
30: Mostly sunny today for Bundaberg with a top of 26 degrees. Mostly sunny tomorrow with a top of 25. We're on 20.4 degrees at the moment across Bundy. 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Today's UV reading peaks at 9. That is very high. So it's important to slip, slop, slap, seek and slide. Brendo making another call this afternoon for I'm As Local As Hits 939.
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